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18: A better life with Dr. Sanjay Gupta.
19: For more than a decade, the Environmental Working Group has put out a list of the so-called Dirty Dozen. These are the non-organic produce contaminated with the highest levels of pesticides. Well, this year, spinach topped the list, followed by kale, collard, mustard greens, strawberries, grapes, nectarines, peaches, cherries, apples, blackberries, pears, potatoes, and blueberries. Now, all these fruits and vegetables are part of a healthy diet, so no one is saying you shouldn't eat them. Point is, though, you could consider buying these items organic if and when you can, and then taking extra care when you wash them. The FDA recommends rinsing all fruits and vegetables, even the ones that are organic, under running water that is slightly warmer than room temperature. Don't use soap, bleach, or any fancy produce washes. I'm Dr. Sanjay Gupta, helping you live a better life.
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0: Well, that's about all I'll be doing on my way home, safe and sane, my friends. I'm Randy Moranz. I've had a great Sunday with you. Thank you very much. I'll be back tomorrow afternoon at 2. Angie Good is back in the seat. She'll be taking care of the classic rock request lunch at noon. And we got more grab-and-go winning starting again tomorrow. Make sure you get your name and city in with the phone number. And if we call you, you have 10 minutes and 41 seconds to get back to us to claim tickets beginning tomorrow for a very cool adventure out to Great America. All right? All right. Till then, as always, you know, later, my friends.
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20: A better life with Dr. Sanjay Gupta.
5: Osteoporosis affects millions of people in the United States and around the world. It's a disease that basically causes someone's bones to become weak, brittle, and porous, which can increase their risk of fractures. Now, the good news here is there are things you can do other than, or in addition to, taking medications to prevent fractures before it's too late. One is to up your intake of calcium and vitamin D. You also want to eat more protein. One functional medicine dietitian told us that that helps build muscle, and if you're building muscle strength, then you are also building bone strength. You want to be mindful of your workouts. The best ways to build bone density, one therapist told us, are going to be resistance exercises like lifting weights, and also exercises that make your bones take a bit of an impact, such as jumping or even running, just loading the bones a little bit more. I'm Dr. Sanjay Gupta, helping you live a better life.
20: There it is!
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0: 104.1 The Hawk is the Valley's classic rock. I'm Jeff Adams, and we got concert season in full swing. Jim, make sure you check out the summer concert series coming to Ironstone Amphitheater, including a bucket list show, Willie Nelson. Not going to have a whole lot more years to see Willie Nelson live, I wouldn't think. July 19th. Also, we got Lynyrd Skynyrd, Foghat, and Molly Hatchet coming Friday, October 2nd. Want to get your tickets? 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

0: 104.1 The Hawk is the Valley's classic rock. I'm Jeff Adams. Coming up here in just a few minutes at 7, we'll get the lead out with a long block of Led Zeppelin tunes, as we do every night at 7. And are y'all ready for the Stanco Fair? 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

0: 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I'm Jeff Adams, and we are your Led Zeppelin station, and we prove it every night at 7 o'clock by getting the lead out with a long block of Led Zeppelin tunes. Tonight, no exception. Just heard That's the Way. For Your Life, Your Time is Gonna Come, and Hots On for Nowhere started things off at 7 o'clock. So on the date in 1970, the Zeppelin was playing the Bath Festival in the United Kingdom, one of their most legendary early shows. The reason it's remembered so much is it was a crowd of over 200,000 plus people, which was absolutely massive for the time. And they did a 3-hour marathon set, lots of improvisation, often cited as one of the performances that cemented them as the biggest live band in the world. 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
20: A better life with Dr. Sanjay Gupta.
21: 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It's a disease that basically causes someone's bones to become weak, brittle, and porous, which can increase their risk of fractures. Now, the good news here is there are things you can do other than, or in addition to, taking medications to prevent fractures before it's too late. One is to up your intake of calcium and vitamin D. You also want to eat more protein. One functional medicine dietitian told us that that helps build muscle, and if you're building muscle strength, then you are also building bone strength. You want to be mindful of your workouts. The best ways to build bone density, one therapist told us, are going to be resistance exercises like lifting weights, and also exercises that make your bones take a bit of an impact, such as jumping or even running, just loading the bones a little bit more. I'm Dr. Sanjay Gupta, helping you live a better life.
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104.1 The Hawk is the Valley's classic rock. I'm Jeff Adams, and on the way at 8, it's a block of Eagles as our classic rock block party weekend winds down for another weekend. 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
6: A better life with Dr. Sanjay Gupta.
7: There are lots of things you can measure to get an idea of how healthy you are at any given moment. Temperature, heart rate, blood pressure, just to name a few. But how about how healthy you will be and how long you're likely to live? According to a new study out of the University at Buffalo, two simple strength tests are pretty accurate at predicting longevity in older women. One is hand grip strength, and the other is how quickly people can stand up from a seated position without using their arms. By the way, I remember interviewing former President Jimmy Carter when he was quite old and being really impressed how he just popped out of the chair without using his arms. Not a lot of older people can actually do that. But I think the message here is that maintaining strength as you age is going to help you perform everyday activities, but also help you avoid injury and stay independent. I'm Dr. Sanjay Gupta, helping you live a better life.
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20: A better life with Dr. Sanjay Gupta.
21: There are lots of things you can measure to get an idea of how healthy you are at any given moment. Temperature, heart rate, blood pressure, just to name a few. But how about how healthy you will be and how long you're likely to live? According to a new study out of the University at Buffalo, two simple strength tests are pretty accurate at predicting longevity in older women. One is hand grip strength, and the other is how quickly people can stand up from a seated position without using their arms. By the way, I remember interviewing former President Jimmy Carter when he was quite old and being really impressed how he just popped out of the chair without using his arms. Not a lot of older people can actually do that. But I think the message here is that maintaining strength as you age is going to help you perform everyday activities, but also help you avoid injury and stay independent. I'm Dr. Sanjay Gupta, helping you live a better life.
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0: 104.1 The Hawk is the Valley's classic rock. I'm Jeff Adams. On the way, we've got a block of AC/DC as we continue the wind down of our classic rock block party weekend. That's sponsored by the Branding Iron Saloon and Steakhouse in Murphy's. And if you'd like to win yourself some tickets to the Motherlode Fair, that's kicking off this week, then right now text the keyword Sonora to 209-575-0104. That's Sonora, S-O-N-O-R-A. 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
17: A better life with Dr. Sanjay Gupta.
8: Few people now have asked me about a TikTok trend that they've come across. It's called 75 Hard. The challenge was created by entrepreneur and author Andy Frisella, who calls it a, quote, transformative mental toughness program and an Ironman for your brain. So here's what it entails. Eat a structured diet with no alcohol, drink a gallon of water, read 10 pages of nonfiction, take a progress photo, and complete 2 45-minute workouts, one of them outdoors, every day for 75 days. Quite a challenge. We asked CNN fitness contributor Dana Santis about this, who reminded us that sustainable fitness isn't about punishment or proving discipline through extremes. It's about building habits that integrate into your lifestyle in a way that feels supportive and repeatable. If you ask me, that's going to be the key to long-term success. I'm Dr. Sanjay Gupta, helping you live a better life.
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0: 104.1 The Hawk is the Valley's classic rock. I'm Jeff Adams, and we're just a couple weeks off from the Stanislaus County Fair. You believe that? Going to kick off on July 10th, run through the 19th. 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
11: Comedian Mark Eubanks. Did you go to college down in...
12: I went to college in University of West Virginia, Morgantown, West Virginia.
11: Oh, really?
12: I was a mountaineer.
11: Really?
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11: Hmm. Well, why would someone from Florida go to college in West Virginia?
12: 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Basically, showing up got you that piece of paper.
13: Yeah. Oh. Valedictorian was a 2.0.
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24: For more than a decade, the Environmental Working Group has put out a list of the so-called Dirty Dozen. These are the non-organic produce contaminated with the highest levels of pesticides. Well, this year, spinach topped the list, followed by kale, collard, mustard greens, strawberries, grapes, nectarines, peaches, cherries, apples, blackberries, pears, potatoes, and blueberries. Now, all these fruits and vegetables are part of a healthy diet, so no one is saying you shouldn't eat them. Point is, though, you could consider buying these items organic if and when you can, and then taking extra care when you wash them. The FDA recommends rinsing all fruits and vegetables, even the ones that are organic, under running water that is slightly warmer than room temperature. Don't use soap, bleach, or any fancy produce washes. I'm Dr. Sanjay Gupta, helping you live a better life.
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0: 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I'm Jeff Adams, and our grab-and-go summer continues. 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
10: A Better Life with Dr. Sanjay Gupta.
11: A colleague of mine went to a meeting of the primetime seniors the other week. There are programs like this all over the country for people in their 60s, 70s, 80s, and beyond to stay active. It's not just something to keep older folks busy. It helps to keep their bodies in shape and their brains sharp. Showing up with a good attitude is a must, and research shows that having the right mindset actually does lead to better physical aging. So if you need some suggestions to boost your positivity, experts we talked to recommended focusing on goals, which can boost your confidence. Practice gratitude, they said. One of the seniors my colleague met told her that just waking up in the morning is, quote, better than the alternative. That's true. Focus on the things you can control. Diet and exercise. And very importantly, surround yourself with positive people, because that can be contagious. I'm Dr. Sanjay Gupta, helping you live a better life.
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0: Jimi Hendrix with Fire on 104.1 The Hawk, the Valley's classic rock. 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And all you got to do is text the keyword Sonora to 209-575-0104 for your shot to win from 104.1 The Hawk.
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16: A better life with Dr. Sanjay Gupta.
17: For years, we've been talking about both the positive and negative effects of being on social media. And I would say, by and large, for older adults, social media is net positive. Not all positive, but net positive. Helps them keep in touch with friends and stay social. But for younger people, social media use, especially heavy use, tends to be net negative. In fact, according to this year's World Happiness Report, youth who use social media more than 5 hours a day reported a lower level of well-being. And researchers who study this sort of thing found that many teens wish these platforms didn't even exist, and yet they can't seem to stop using them. Experts we talked to largely suggested two things. Ideally, along with your friend group, take some time offline. Also, try to recurate your algorithm so it shows you posts that'll make you feel good. I'm Dr. Sanjay Gupta, helping you live a better life.
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13: 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Now, they say they didn't market e-cigarettes to teens. 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
14: A Better Life with Dr. Sanjay Gupta.
15: A colleague of mine went to a meeting of the primetime seniors the other week. There are programs like this all over the country for people in their 60s, 70s, 80s, and beyond to stay active. It's not just something to keep older folks busy. It helps to keep their bodies in shape and their brains sharp. Showing up with a good attitude is a must, and research shows that having the right mindset actually does lead to better physical aging. So if you need some suggestions to boost your positivity, experts we talked to recommended focusing on goals, which can boost your confidence. Practice gratitude, they said. One of the seniors my colleague met told her that just waking up in the morning is, quote, better than the alternative. That's true. Focus on the things you can control. Diet and exercise, and very importantly, surround yourself with positive people, because that can be contagious. I'm Dr. Sanjay Gupta, helping you live a better life.
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23: Comedian Mark Eubanks. 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

104.1 The Hawk, the Valley's classic rock. Pistol Pete here. It's been almost a year since Ozzy's passing. Could you believe that? Well, long live the Prince of Darkness. 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
19: Comedian Mark Eubanks. 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
13: 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Oh. Valedictorian was a 2.0.
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20: A better life with Dr. Sanjay Gupta.
21: For more than a decade, the Environmental Working Group has put out a list of the so-called Dirty Dozen. 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Well, this year, spinach topped the list, followed by kale, collard, mustard greens, strawberries, grapes, nectarines, peaches, cherries, apples, blackberries, pears, potatoes, and blueberries. 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Point is, though, you could consider buying these items organic if and when you can, and then taking extra care when you wash them. The FDA recommends rinsing all fruits and vegetables, even the ones that are organic, under running water that is slightly warmer than room temperature. Don't use soap, bleach, or any fancy produce washes. I'm Dr. Sanjay Gupta, helping you live a better life.
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0: Bob Seger and the Silver Bullet Band on 104.1 The Honk, the Valley's classic rock. 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
15: By age 35, two-thirds of American men will experience some degree of noticeable hair loss. And by age 50, about 85% of men will have significantly thinning hair. 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No matter the cause, a lot of men, understandably, are frustrated by hair loss because it seems like a loss of control. You can take great care of your scalp by all sorts of expensive lotions and potions, but that might not matter. 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That's the ultimate control of their appearance. I'm Dr. Sanjay Gupta, helping you live a better life.
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Blue Oyster Cult on 104.1 The Hawk, the Valley's classic rock. You're rocking out with Pistol Pete. Hey, you can join Randy Moran's for America's 250th birthday celebration. The food and craft fair starts Saturday morning at 7 a.m. in front of the Gallo Center for the Arts in downtown Modesto. And the 4th of July parade kicks off at 9:30. Right now, the Stones on the Hawk.

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0: ZZ Top with Tush on 104.1 The Hawk, the Bally's classic rock. 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

0: 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It is, of course, Ann and Nancy Wilson, the ladies of heart. 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

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Here's the Jubes. 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Or whatever you want to do. 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

0: 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Hey, do you listen to The Hawk on the Go? 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

0: You got to keep it coolie, baby. I love it. And don't forget, we love Zeppelin just as much as you do. And we do get the let out every night at 7 o'clock. Why don't you join us as we do get the let out? Looking at the clock on the wall, it is almost time for Bob and Tom Walk. Slow, but hurry back. I'll see you here at 5.
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6: Comedian Mark Eubanks. 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
5: 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It's Bob and Tom with Day Mornings Classic Rock All Day. Good morning. How are you? It's 5:55. It is June 29th. So far, so good? I hope so. Hey, you got a beautiful day in front of you. We're looking at sunny skies and about 90 degrees for a high. I will take that. 56 degrees is what's going on right now. Now, check out the summer concert series at the Ironstone Amphitheater, including a bucket list show. This includes Willie Nelson and Family, July 19th, and Lynyrd Skynyrd-Fogg at Molly Hatchet, Friday, October 2nd. You can get your tickets now through Ticketmaster and get more info on our website at 104thehawk.com.
6: 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Heavy going on North 99 out of Ripon from Maine up to 120 in Manteca. 120 itself at the limit. Slow on West 205 in Tracy. Grantline on to 580. Heaviness through the Altamont Pass. No incidents or slowdowns in Stockton. I-5, 99, Highway 4 and the Crosstown Freeway all doing fine. And no delays. 99 and Highway 12 in Lodi, along with 99 through Collierville and Galt and I-5 getting through Thornton. 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
21: 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Chrissy Lee at the news desk.
22: Hello.
21: There's Pat Godwin.
23: Hey, chick.
21: He's tugging at his collar like, hey.
23: Trying to get comfortable.
21: There's Jess Hooker.
24: Hi.
21: There's Josh Arnold.
25: Jess Hooker celebrating Dress Like Josh Day.
24: Yeah, kind of, yeah. I got a big black shirt. I have white carpenter jeans on. I don't think you wear those.
25: I don't, but I had a pair of carpenter jeans in my late teens, early 20s.
22: Yeah, they were big when I was in high school.
26: I was a big fat girl thing.
22: What?
25: Now, here's the thing.
24: Okay. No.
21: And Jess,
25: Tom's not wrong.
26: Right now,
25: Tom.
26: Yeah. I'm this is correct.
25: Tom's not wrong.
24: Yeah.
25: But you didn't have to be fat to wear them. And also, what Tom considers fat isn't, let's say, what I would consider fat.
24: No.
21: Fat is like 110, 115.
25: But I also saw some real big fat girls wear them.
26: Oh, boy. Right. And boys, Lowell George from Little Feet, toward the end, wore those all the time.
24: Okay.
25: Yes.
26: He wore the overalls.
25: Big guys, too.
21: And I think Pat had this question Friday, but you missed it. If a carpenter jean, would you marry them? What did you say? If I were a carpenter jean?
23: Something about if I were a carpenter aunt, I think.
25: It was carpenter aunt.
26: If I were a carpenter is a great Tim Hardin song.
21: Okay, yes.
26: What do you mean, if I say so? It's a great song written by the great Tim Hardin.
25: Well, last name Hardon is funny.
21: Yeah, Hardon. Tim Hardon.
26: Oh, my God. Great American and Marine. The larger
25: well,
26: point.
25: Well, then he certainly heard Hardon.
23: Yeah. Wouldn't bother him.
26: Yes, I'm sure when he was Semper in the Corps. When he was in the Corps, yeah, Semper Fi.
21: Can I be in charge for a while?
26: All right, Mr. Hardon.
25: Oh, dude. I bet that was his nickname.
22: Oh, you know he
21: did. I'm just going to call you Pecker from now on.
25: Yeah, right. It completely devolved.
21: There's Ace Cosby.
25: Hey.
21: I'm Chick. Hello, Tom.
26: For those of you with musical taste, you might want to grab a Tim Hardin live at Carnegie Hall.
21: You and your musical taste.
26: Mike Mary on Vox.
25: Comedically, should we all go to like a legit boot camp for a weekend?
22: No.
25: And film it?
21: Yes.
25: See how we all
21: absolutely,
25: do?
21: Yes.
23: How we all do?
26: No, we can't because
23: dead within
26: we can't because our we're going to get our insurance dropped if Godwin has one more surgery.
23: God, no.
26: The next one's free. This is what number 9. By the way,
21: there are people.
26: Jess,
21: that
26: I wanted to say, Jess, your hair looks amazing today. This is a great look for you. I know every day you come in with a new do.
24: Yeah.
26: This is a good one.
24: Thank you.
23: Are glowing today.
24: Thanks.
25: Happy
23: you
25: birthday.
23: Look gorgeous.
24: Oh, thank you.
26: It's your birthday.
24: Today's my birthday.
22: Oh, happy birthday.
24: Yeah.
22: Did you make yourself a cake?
24: I did not.
26: You look great today.
23: I'll go to Kroger and get you one.
24: Oh, thanks, buddy.
26: That's a great.
24: Yeah, I'm 45 today, so.
23: All right.
24: Yeah, I feel good.
23: Good.
26: And you look amazing. I did not know it was your birthday. Happy birthday.
24: Thank you.
26: We were doing some mail, some letters here.
21: Some guy.
26: Chicks, do you have one over there? Do you want me to go?
21: We have a picture that I need to show everybody, but it's kind of difficult. Anyway, maybe this will. It's a yacht rock band.
22: Yeah,
25: we all like those.
21: We went to the Yachtly Crew show in Fort Wayne last week.
26: Love that name.
21: This is from Roderick. And the point of the picture is the gentleman has a keytar.
22: I saw that picture.
25: Mm-hmm. Not that picture. I'm sorry. I saw a picture of the band on my GameStop. You know that app? You can go find tickets.
21: Okay, yeah.
25: And I saw that Yachtly Crew was going to be in the area. And I saw the with the keytar. And I was like, do I need to make a road trip?
21: Oh, That's just on the cusp of too far.
26: Pat, I know that you began as a keyboard player, and now you're an excellent guitar player. I would like to mention that the Pat Godwin television special is out there right now on the Dry Bar Network. You can find it on the app, the Dry Bar app, or the Dry Bar website for more information. And how do they view it, Pat? What's the trick?
23: You go to the website, or you go to the app, and you put in Pat Godwin in caps, no spaces, boom, you get a free month.
21: Boom.
26: It's very good. Now, have you ever played the keytar, which is the keyboard you sling around your neck?
23: Oh, no.
24: Do you know we have a keytar on staff now? Well, not on staff, but we have one here now.
25: Oh, no, I didn't.
24: Yeah. Noah tracked one down. Wow. We have a real one. Yeah.
26: There's no really valid reason to play one.
24: I know, but it's cool.
26: It just looks cool. I think I want to say.
25: Well,
24: it looks cool.
25: It's funny.
22: It's funny. It's,
26: the
22: not
26: idea
22: cool.
26: is that the keyboard guy could get up and sing. I want to say, help me here, Chick. You're the.
21: Yeah.
26: We're both big Steely Dan fans.
21: I was just going to mention
26: Steely
21: Dan.
26: Doesn't Donald Fagen, didn't he in his live show at one point get
21: up
26: and play a keytar?
21: Yeah, he sure did. Midnight Special, I think he played the keytar.
26: But it's kind of a stunt.
21: You guys didn't even, did you hear what the name of the band is?
22: Yachtly Crew.
21: Yeah. Come on.
26: It's great.
21: But that's not as good as the Steely Dan band, Brooklyn Charmers.
26: Yeah, that's an obscure reference.
21: And the Elton John that I almost...
23: Oh, what was that called? By the way,
21: Dogs of Society.
26: While we're doing obscure band stuff, there is a terrific band, and I think they're from Moscow, Russia, called Leonid and Friends.
21: It is amazing.
26: And they do... there's a bunch of videos. They do a live Steely Dan version of a couple tunes with a six-piece horn section. And every once, if you listen really carefully, you can hear the guy's slight Russian accent. Yeah. They are terrific.
21: And they learned the Steely Dan listening to the radio. They didn't have any.
25: But they're dirty Ruskies?
26: Yeah, they're commies. No, and they're touring.
21: Godless.
26: They're going to be not here. I'm going to go see them. So they're great.
22: You're going to go see them?
26: Yeah, Leonid and Friends.
21: Okay.
26: Trust me.
21: Me and you? Flip-flops and tank tops?
26: They do live Chicago tunes, the great horn band Chicago.
23: They're always Putin on a good show.
25: He's right. That's not right.
23: Am I right?
26: I was trying to be serious, but I'll quit now.
21: They have to do Putin on the Ritz.
23: Oh my gosh.
21: Putin on the Ritz.
23: I've seen them. They're amazing.
26: Yeah, they're great. I know it seems weird that there'd be this band from Moscow. They're great.
24: Okay. I'll look them up. I'm looking them up. I'm
25: curious. See them before they're executed.
26: okay. This is a really nice letter. This comes to us from Jared, and he says, Christy, help me pronounce this. I'm sorry, he says, Christy can help Tom pronounce the name of this town. Ready, Christy?
22: What is it?
26: L-O-O-G-O-O-T-E-E.
22: Lagodi?
26: Lagodi, Indiana.
22: Lagodi, Indiana.
21: Lagodi, yeah.
22: Sure.
26: Wow. Was that one of the ones in Hoosiers?
25: I don't know. I know that they're famous for a beauty pageant, though. Women can vie every summer to be the Bella Lagodi.
26: I think that's a fine joke. I would like to...
25: The Bell, Josh, a Lagodi.
21: We might as well do this on the air. Now, look.
25: You think the people are going to want to hear this intervention?
21: I think they're going to appreciate it. They're going to want to know where you're coming from.
26: Maybe you should hit a bell when it's like, make sure this gets in best of.
25: Best of Bell.
21: This bell's going to be ringing
25: makes
21: off the hook.
25: Makes it easier to edit.
21: That's right. Bella Lagodi.
26: Oh, I think isn't it Ulytic? One of the teams in Hoosiers.
21: Yes.
22: And absolutely.
26: Lagodi. That's a great
22: Lagodi.
26: Name. It sounds
22: sure.
26: like a camp.
21: I wonder what they are. The Lagodi Warriors or something?
24: Lions.
26: Speaking of camps, we have the Bob and Tom Camp t-shirts. They're great. It says a camp radio wood, and there's a bunch of them. There's a psychedelic Woodstock one. There's a cool hoodie. There's a nice summer color.
21: That hoodie's badass.
26: And then there's the Pat Godwin t-shirt. And they're all out there on our pop-up store. Check it out at bobandtom.com. I'm sorry, I lost my place in this letter here. Jared from Lagodi?
22: Lagodi.
26: Lagodi, okay. Mm-hmm. He goes, I heard you guys talking about a small western town called Oatman, Arizona, where the donkeys were roaming throughout the town. My family and I were planning a trip to the Southwest, decided we had to stop and check out Oatman.
22: Is that in Arizona?
26: Yeah. About 10 miles before we got into town, there was a large donkey standing in the road. We slowed down and put down the window to get a picture. The donkey approached our car and stuck his head all the way in the window.
21: Yeah, he did.
26: There's a photograph of this.
25: That's fun.
26: Looks like his young son is kind of terrified. Dad, there's a giant donkey in the car. Hilarious.
21: And Jess was right. Lagodi is the Lions. Lagodi High School, Lagodi, Indiana, the Lions.
22: Do you have to play them, New Pal?
21: And black.
24: I don't
21: and
24: think so.
25: Were you just going for the alliteration?
24: I was.
26: Yeah.
24: Yeah.
26: Yeah.
24: That was a guess.
21: They're black. Their colors are black and old gold.
22: Oh, okay.
23: Oh, nothing like old.
1: My family's swimming in old gold.
26: Thank you, Jared. He goes, I never thought I'd get a decent vacation idea from the Bob and Tom Show. I wouldn't get one either.
21: I beg your pardon.
22: Hey.
21: We're full of decent ideas.
22: We have great vacations.
26: Oatman, Arizona.
24: Are donkeys nice? Are they?
22: Yeah.
25: Oh, I don't know.
21: Not only are donkeys nice, but they're incredibly affectionate.
24: Oh, really?
21: And they're really smart. Yeah. Oh,
22: okay. Yeah, they are.
26: I'm kind of with Christy. I would like to. I like looking at people riding horses. I don't like to do it myself.
24: Right.
26: And I like looking at donkeys. And I'd love to, okay. I'd love to have a farm with llamas and donkeys.
24: What was here? Was it a donkey or
26: that
24: a mule?
26: That was Jack.
21: Mammoth Jack.
26: Mammoth Jack.
22: That's
25: I cried watching
22: donkey.
25: A horse movie yesterday.
24: You did?
21: Yeah. You always cry at the horse movie.
24: Does,
25: I know. This was
24: yeah.
25: a new one I'd never
26: Which
25: seen.
26: Which one was it?
25: It was called Ride Like a Girl. And
21: oh, no.
25: It's about the first woman who won the Melbourne Cup.
22: Oh.
25: And, The ending came and hit me in the face.
26: So then
21: you're just blubbering.
26: Do you enjoy Mr. Ed as much as I do?
25: I enjoyed it when it was on Nick at Night back in the day. And but
21: why would you bring up Mr. Ed?
25: The answer to your question is, do I enjoy it as much as you do? No.
26: No, that's not
25: yeah,
21: a touching
25: no.
21: horse movie. And then, well, you like Mr. Ed.
25: Yeah, no, there was no emotion there.
26: Are you kidding?
25: Well, I don't know. I always
26: Mr. Ed, I'd like to talk to a psychiatrist.
25: I always found it sad and frustrating.
26: I think I'd like to talk to a psychiatrist. I think Mr. Ed is kind of an analogy about a man losing his mind.
25: Yeah, of course. That's
26: he's got a wife with torpedo jugs.
25: Of course.
24: I remember when my daughter was born, we named her Addison, and Tom's like, "Well, naturally, you got that from Mr. Ed. And I was like,
25: "What are you talking about?
24: We didn't."
21: The next door neighbor, one of the iterations is Addison. They changed the next door neighbor a couple times.
26: I think he died.
21: Yeah, probably. He was older than
26: well,
21: incredible alcoholic.
26: If you want to send us your mail, we'd love to hear from you. That would be Bob and Tom at bobandtom.com. Christy Lee.
22: Yes.
26: You did not ride a horse to work.
22: I did not. I drove my lovely Tucson Hybrid. And we're down to the knockout rounds. That's right. The world's watching the stars at the FIFA World Cup.
21: Ruh-roh.
22: And Hyundai has its eyes on that next generation of talent. The future stars already turning heads at age 14. Because next doesn't wait for an invitation, and neither does Hyundai. Hyundai has always moved the future within reach. They did it when they made advanced safety standard on every vehicle and engineered EVs with ultra-fast charging capability. Because the future isn't some far-off concept. It's already here. Next starts now. Hyundai, an official partner of FIFA.
26: Thanks, Christy. Now, you've learned something if you've been listening the last few minutes.
22: What's that?
26: You've learned that Josh recommends a horse movie called what?
25: Ride Like a Girl.
26: Ride Like a Girl.
25: I thought it was very sweet.
26: Okay. I'm proud of you. The fact that I was expecting you to say you watched a pornographic film called Ride Like a Girl. But no, I'm sure it's been made into one. the sequel Hung Like a Donkey. And you've learned that there's a cool band out there to go online and watch the videos of Leonid and Friends.
21: And
22: big
21: Brooklyn
22: tour coming up this fall for them.
26: Yeah, it'll blow.
21: It blew
26: my mind.
24: Okay.
26: I mean, they do brilliant covers. They're just. It's so great to see people that are really good at what they do.
25: Yeah, it's fun. That's cool.
26: From Moscow, USA. Nope. USSR.
21: Did
26: nope.
21: Did you see Russia. Walter Perezader passed away?
26: Sax player?
22: Yeah.
26: From Chicago?
21: Yeah.
26: Yeah, sadly. Yeah. Now, we've got some good news on your way, and we'll be presenting it from here, the O'Reilly Auto Parts Studios, and Pat Godwin's going to sing a song for us, and this is the Bob and Tom Show.
2: 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Hello, good morning, 6:13. It is June 29th. Happy birthday, Holly. Yep, it's my girl. You know, the Stan Gobert is coming back in action. July 10th through the 19th. And by the way, it is going to be about 90 degrees under sunny skies today. Right now, we have 57. All right, now let me get back to this. What was I telling you? Oh, I know. I wanted to let you know that 104.1 The Hog presents ZZ Top and Cheap Trick at the Fruit Yard in Modesto. Are you guys ready to party? It's coming up August 9th, and you can get your tickets now through Ticketmaster. And, of course, keep listening to win them from 104.1 The Hog. 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
3: 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No incidents from the CHP, but a few slowdowns continuing. North 99, that is slow out of Galt from Walnut to just past Twin Cities and then heavy up to around Arno. Lodi, 99 and Highway 12 looking good. Very quiet in Stockton for I-5, 99, Highway 4 and the Crosstown Freeway. Brake lights on North 99 out of Ripon from Milgio up to 120 in Manteca and West 205. Slow and Tracy approaching Grantline onto 580 through the Altamont Pass. 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
13: 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Chrissy Lee at the news desk.
22: Hello.
13: Pat Godwin is at the music desk. There's Jess Hooker.
24: Hi.
13: There's Josh Arnold.
25: Hi there, and happy birthday, Jess.
24: Thank you.
25: Happy birthday. Oh, we should all dress like Marilyn Monroe and sing to you. Maybe that's what Godwin's doing.
24: Yeah. Right.
13: Mr. President.
25: Putting on his dress.
13: There's Ace Cosby.
15: Hello.
13: Hello, indeed. I'm Chick. Hello, Tom.
26: Imagine how pissed Jackie was.
24: Yeah, that's embarrassing.
25: Where? You know what?
13: I don't think she yelled, though.
25: Where is President Kennedy looking when Marilyn is singing? Is it one of those? Is he looking straight ahead and she's kind of to his side and behind him a little bit?
26: I'd have to see
25: at the dais.
26: Again.
24: I don't remember.
25: Because he had to decide.
24: Yeah.
25: Am I going to look at her while she's doing this? I know I'm not turning my head at all towards Jackie.
13: No.
26: Yeah. He didn't make the circle O with the left hand and insert the index finger from the right.
25: Or is that where he texted the CIA and went, Dallas, make it happen.
13: This can't continue. Jackie's
25: Get me out of this.
26: And he had the early texting phone, of course.
13: They had texting the government long before.
25: Yeah, yeah.
22: He apparently was sitting in a box seat at Madison Square Garden.
13: Yeah, he was.
22: But he did walk onto the stage to thank her and joke about the performance after. So.
25: Yeah, he kind of have to.
24: Yeah.
25: You can't just...
24: No.
25: Because you also don't want to piss her off.
22: Right.
25: Because then she could have.
24: Yeah, imploded everything.
25: Yeah.
26: Wow.
25: By the way, speaking of Madison Square Garden, it sounds like, and I just saw a little thing on this, that our speculation about, speculation about the Taylor Swift wedding is actually like a thing.
24: It is legit.
13: It has.
22: Well, it's taken.
25: They're
22: off.
25: Absolutely become, treating it like it's.
13: Yeah, but it's going to happen July 4th. Yeah.
22: But there are some people saying that it's a ruse for her real wedding.
25: I would love that
22: wedding.
25: So much.
22: Wouldn't that be great?
25: But somebody I saw this thing and the person was explaining why this is such a good idea to have it at MSG.
24: Yeah.
25: And because of the security, because of the lack of overhead plane footage, because of all. I was like, oh, that does make sense. Mm-hmm. It sounds nuts.
24: Right.
25: But for her, it might be the best place.
13: New York prepares for an event at MSG. Clues point to you-know-who. This is from the New York Times. The Times has confirmed Taylor Swift has rented the sports arena for July 4th weekend, suggesting plans for some sort of day-long celebration. And, of course, one of the biggest events of the summer, a mystery, where and when are Taylor and Trav going to get married?
25: Maybe there's also a chance they're already married. They did it at some little farm somewhere.
22: This is
25: the bash.
24: Yeah.
22: I hope so. I hope they did something really personal.
25: I hope so, too.
24: Yeah.
13: On July 2nd, plans call for an intimate gathering of about 100 people at the garden. The next day, July 3rd, about 1,000.
22: Oh, maybe that's it. Maybe they're getting married privately.
13: For a splashier celebration with possible stage appearances by certain
25: It's sort of the Fort Knox, apparently, of public venues where no... Right. I mean, they'll just...
26: That's cool.
23: Been asked to sing Lighthouse.
22: Oh, really?
23: I'll tell you that right now.
25: Are you going to do it?
13: Now, what is the record for you singing Lighthouse at a wedding?
23: Honestly, family and friends, maybe around 20, 22.
13: 22 times? And how many of those folks are still married?
23: All divorces, except for the one which I did recently for Michelle and her husband.
13: No kidding.
23: They're still married.
26: This is a song you wrote when you were how old?
23: Oh, God, 19. Terrible. Cute little melody. But.
13: It's so important. It was so important.
26: Well, I would ask you to play it, but you can't play the guitar right now. So
22: a quick follow-up.
23: Well, it's on piano, but...
22: Jackie was not at the event that night.
24: Oh.
22: She did not attend the birthday gala, knowing ahead of time that Marilyn was scheduled to perform, she skipped the event.
25: No way.
21: I am absolutely not going to be in the same room with that worthless whore.
26: Once again, what did he text the CIA?
25: With the earliest texting technology, Dallas, make it happen. Get me out of this in some way.
26: Why did we get talking about Leonid and Friends and the band from Russia?
22: You brought it up.
25: Yacht Rock cover band.
26: Yes, cover bands.
21: The Brooklyn Charmers.
26: Yeah, Leonid and Friends.
22: Yachtly Crew, was that the name of it?
26: Leonid and Friends does amazing covers of horn bands like Blood, Sweat, and Tears, Steely Dan, Earth, Wind, and Fire. I'm going to play you just a little bit of one of these.
25: You're not going to believe it.
26: It's incredible.
25: These are the Russian chaps?
26: Yeah. A live version.
25: This is what the band plays whenever Rodney Dangerfield throws money at them in candy shop.
21: That's right.
26: Here's the hook, I think. Right.
21: Okay.
26: Yeah, the videos are great. They're doing it in a studio live with this huge horn section.
25: How many people would you say?
26: Some of the videos have got, what would you say, Pat? 15, 20?
25: Yeah. Oh, that's a party on a stage, isn't
0: it? That's fun.
26: They really nailed this one. This is one of my favorite songs ever anyway. This is a great song from Tower of Power. This is Leonid and Friends doing it. This is What is Hip? The guy's got the same guitar tone. Wow.
21: Nice tight horns.
26: And that drumming.
25: Are all machines?
26: No, these are genuine people.
8: Well, I want to jump out your trick bag and knees on them to hit back, but you went just exactly shoot what's hip.
26: Do you like the song What is Hip, Christy?
22: I've never heard it.
26: You've never heard What is Hip?
22: Not until I sat in here and you played snippets.
26: What is Hip today may soon become passe, my friend.
22: Yeah, well, okay.
26: Yeah, do yourself a favor, listen to Tower of Power.
21: That's interesting that you like that song and it has that lyric.
26: Why? What is hip today may soon become passe?
21: Yeah, I mean...
22: Nothing becomes passe for you.
21: No, it's always...
22: It's always hip.
23: You hold on to
26: that. That's because I define hip.
21: Is that right?
26: Oh, yes.
22: Okay.
21: You know what? I think you might be right.
26: That's it. If you get a chance, listen to Leonid and Friends. Also, obviously, the originals of Boogie Wonderland and the great Tower of Power. There's a bunch of great live albums from Tower of Power, too. Mm-hmm. They're a terrific band. Anyway, I'm sorry.
21: So Very Hard to Go is the big hit from Tower of Power.
26: But all their stuff's great.
21: Not all their
26: horn section's good.
21: He's right.
26: He's
21: right.
26: We're going to move forward here. Where were we?
21: World Cup, kids. Are you still up for the World Cup and matches? And
22: sure.
21: Okay, we had a first knockout game last night in SoFi. Canada gets the win for the first knockout match victory in a World Cup in Canadian soccer history. And the goal scorer, I'm not sure how he's Canadian, but here's his name.
22: Okay.
21: Eustachio.
26: Canada, much like America, people emigrated from all over the world.
21: Fresh from Colombia, or the greatest soccer, Argentina.
26: You want the guys to be named Gordy, don't you?
21: I do. Gordy McClellan.
25: Yeah, otherwise, I smell a ringer, really.
21: Absolutely. Canada beat South Africa 1-0.
25: I mean, he was the only guy on the soccer field not holding a stick. So that tells you something.
21: That would be almost worth it.
22: They're like the Catholic schools of World Cup soccer.
21: Why don't they have a team photo with everybody having a hockey stick?
22: They're recruiting.
25: They should.
21: That'd be great. You could Photoshop that in.
25: What, Christy?
22: I said they're recruiters. They're recruiting like Catholic schools do.
25: The
22: Canadians.
25: You're right.
22: Yeah.
26: Oh, yeah. When I went to high school, St. Ignatius could beat the Cleveland Browns.
21: Absolutely.
26: I want to say to my friend Dane, who gets that joke. Thank you.
21: Scotty Scheffler celebrated. He thought he had won the tournament. He made an 8-foot par putt on the 18th to force a playoff with Victor Hovland.
9: You will go down, Scheffler.
21: I will break you. At the Travelers Championship in Cromwell, Connecticut. But then the sky has opened up.
22: Oh.
21: We had a little liquid sunshine. And that'll have to wait till today. They're going to have a playoff today.
26: Where's the Victor from?
21: Extra holes. Denmark or Russia? I'm not sure.
9: They are all the same.
21: That's right.
9: Not American.
21: He is the grandson of Dolph Lundgren.
9: Yes.
26: Really?
21: Yes. And by the way, from a world-class liar, that was a very good really. That's interesting. Sonny Gray, not Sonny Black, Sonny Red. You ask anybody. Lefty, I'm known in this town. All
25: That's
21: right?
25: A little Donnie Brasco for
21: I'm
25: that
21: known.
25: Ass.
21: Sonny Gray almost overloaded with reasons to celebrate. He took a no-hitter into the eighth, and he reached 2,000 career strikeouts.
25: Into the eighth. You don't hear that much anymore.
21: But not enough. Boston came up against the rival Yankees, a team Gray once pitched for. Huh. So after winning a wild game 5-4 in 10 innings, Gray and the Red Sox were celebrating the four-game sweep at Fenway. But his name's Sonny Gray. That's the only reason I read that. So I could do Donnie Brasco. Have you seen Donnie Brasco?
26: No, so I have no idea what you're talking about.
25: It's a good movie.
26: Oh, yeah.
24: One of these games with Boston and New York, they cleared the bench. But nobody threw a punch.
25: That's fairly typical.
24: I know, but I feel like there should be some kind of penalty. Like if you're getting up out of the if you're coming out, somebody better throw a punch.
25: Right, right.
24: There better be contact. But
26: yeah, these guys they're That's all crap. Mega millionaires and they all have lawyers. They know better.
24: I know, but I feel like something should happen.
25: I like it. Yeah. Yeah. You wasted our time.
21: Yes, it's a tease. Is it was what a it waste. Is.
26: You want some of that WNBA action.
24: There's that's what where the
25: both
24: drama
25: teams
24: is.
25: Should do maybe yeah. is select. All right, you and
24: yes.
25: you fight.
24: Face off. Yeah.
26: They have goons like in hockey?
24: Yeah, like a captain of the fight.
25: Right.
24: So you have like a captain of the game, and then there's a fight captain.
25: Yeah.
24: And that way, if they clear the benches, everybody's those
25: the
24: are
25: coaches.
24: Two guys.
25: Yeah, the coaches have to fight if the team's doing.
26: Did you see the Sophie Cunningham?
24: I saw Sophie yesterday. She drove by.
25: What?
24: Yeah, I was downtown, and she drove by, and I was like, that's Sophie.
26: Did you
24: Sophie
26: point? You
24: got a, I did. I pointed
26: you,
24: at
26: you
24: her.
26: You got to point and have the point linger.
24: Yeah,
21: we're doing point.
26: I think that got a billion hits over the weekend
21: on
26: social media.
22: It became a meme. A lot of people.
25: What did she, what's the context of it?
21: Somebody, she's pointing at Dwanna Bonner.
26: Yeah, but she's,
25: did she just score on this person?
21: The other her, team. She, no, she
24: a little bit of taunting.
21: She more or less mugged Caitlin Clark, and Sophie was.
26: Sophie, and so this is Sophie's thing, though. Now,
25: so Sophie kind of said, "Hey, I'm watching you.
26: If you do a selfie with Sophie, this is her thing, and she's invented it, and it's great, and that's the thing."
25: Okay, I'll just accept that it's a thing and not get an answer.
24: What it is that it's like attitude. I'm like, she's like, I see you over there.
25: That, okay,
24: does that help?
25: Yeah, very much so.
26: And she's also gorgeous, by the way.
21: I was going to say,
25: she's a very pretty girl.
21: Pat would like to weigh in on Sophie.
25: And skin.
21: Cunningham.
23: I'd like her to point at me. Selfie with Sophie.
25: She'll give you that point. Cops, it's him. That guy right there.
23: Yes. This is another issue. Stalking me.
22: Another one.
26: You think that guy's bad?
24: Yeah.
26: Look at this guy.
24: Yeah.
26: Okay.
21: Sending a cologne-soaked shirt to the person you're stalking ever a good idea?
23: Oh, she's really going to love this.
21: She'll like this.
25: She's taping up a box. Come on.
21: World Cup tonight, Brazil and Japan in Houston, Germany and Paraguay in Foxborough, and the Netherlands and Morocco in Guadalupe.
22: Ooh.
21: That's all tonight. And the American, USA.
25: USA.
21: USA. Well, I see who has pride in our country. United States and Bosnia-Herzegovina in Santa Clara. On Wednesday night, 8 o'clock our time.
22: All right.
21: All on Fox. And that brings us to...
0: Stupid World Record.
21: Hideous deformities.
22: Ooh.
26: This is a little freaky.
25: No. Why are we doing this?
22: No.
24: Lots of moles. Moles, mole, mole.
26: No.
25: Skin tag to hell?
21: Mole. A kitten in Michigan.
25: Like a mole.
21: Has tied the Guinness, and he brings the branch up and touches it. The kitten in Michigan tied the Guinness World Record for the most toes on a cat.
25: Oh, okay.
21: The 10-month-old cat named Toby Henderson.
25: Toby. I like it.
21: Was born with 28 toes.
24: What?
23: Oh, that's...
22: No.
21: It says here that's 10 more than the average cat.
24: That's
21: and
24: too many.
21: I get 18 on four legs.
26: He's a really cute little cat.
25: Is Toby Henderson the name of the HR guy in The Office?
26: That's close. His last...
21: Toby.
26: It's slightly different than that.
21: No!
26: I wonder if that's where they got it, though. That's a good question.
21: Of course, the previous record held by Jake, the polydactyl cat,
25: Polydactyl. I mean, his eyes are two different colors, right?
13: Polydactyl like is Bowie. A genetic condition that causes cats to be born with extra fingers or toes. Nothing to do with the eyes.
25: Well, you might want to relook that.
24: Is that the Hemingway cats?
23: That's
24: that
23: six.
24: They're known
13: for? Yep. Yeah. Those are the six toes.
24: Six toes.
26: They just have the six.
24: Okay.
26: It's,
13: So how? So when did four? It's, 18
26: some of them
13: toes.
26: Are some of them are sort of coming out of the
13: dew claw,
25: the paw,
26: paw area. Yeah, but he's a cute little guy. He's a multicolored.
13: Oh, he's a kitten.
26: Yeah,
13: kittens can't help but be cute.
26: Yeah, he's a cute.
22: Are little they going to take him off? What do they do?
26: No, it's it's not. I don't
25: teach
26: think
25: him
26: it,
25: tap dance.
26: I don't think it in any way is.
22: Going to hurt him in the long run.
23: His owners don't want them taken. His owners don't want them taken off because they're lactose intolerant.
26: Wait a minute. Now, see, that joke almost works, but it doesn't.
23: There's a few, yeah,
26: because he doesn't lactose,
23: it.
26: Pat. He has too many toes.
25: No, but no, that's why they don't want them taken off.
22: Yeah,
25: you didn't
22: hear
25: he actually set it up
23: that's
25: correctly.
23: Set up.
13: But to be
26: no,
13: fair.
26: I agree. I don't agree.
13: You kind of stumbled on the intro.
23: I did.
13: Yeah.
23: I did.
26: Because I wasn't paying attention.
23: I
26: was looking up. The guy from The Office, the guy from The Office character, his name was Toby Flenderson.
25: Ah,
26: F-L-E-N.
23: Oh.
13: Owner Delaney Henderson and his wife, Bonnie. No.
25: Okay. Doesn't she fly over the ocean?
13: Says Toby is perfectly healthy and lives a normal life, although his 30 claws make nail trimming a huge job.
22: I thought he had 28. Where'd 30 come from?
25: All those confused? Toes, though, he's making a killing on only paws. There are male cats out there that can't.
13: Toby also shares his home with another polydactyl cat named Connie. She has two extra toes on her front paws.
12: Connie, get off the counter.
13: Connie. Connie. No, don't spray the drapes. Connie.
26: Oh, well, cute little guy.
13: The 10-month-old cat named Toby Henderson was born with 28 toes, 10 more than the average cat. That tells me the average cat has 18 toes.
25: Yeah, what? That's not.
13: And I don't think that's.
25: Oh. Let's see.
13: Five times four, three, four toes a foot. That's 16.
25: I've never counted my cat's toes.
22: I
25: just assumed
22: that.
25: Everything was cool.
22: You need to go home and count them.
13: You might have a record setter on your hands and not know it.
25: All right. I'll take a look.
22: Okay.
26: I had an uncle that had six toes on each foot.
25: Really? You called him, did you call him Dozen?
26: No, but I should have.
25: Mm.
13: Pat had a uncle. Didn't your uncle like two fingers of whatever you're drinking?
23: Oh, yeah, sure, yeah. Two-finger Charlie, we call him. That's what he drank, two fingers.
13: Two-finger
26: Oh, I see.
25: Ah, that's
26: uncle
25: a better Charlie. Joke than I was formulating.
26: Yeah, I was thinking, Shocker.
13: Just thought I'd jump in.
26: Oh, okay. Uncle Shocker. We have...
13: Uncle Shocker.
26: We have Christy
13: how
26: Lee
13: could you make that worse?
26: At the news desk.
13: That's how.
26: Coming up, Christy, what have you got for
22: us? We don't have a world record, but we have something that's the world's smallest, and we have a Vespas in the news.
25: We're
22: close.
26: I'm sorry.
22: And Gracie, the giraffe update.
25: She's dead.
26: No.
22: She's not dead.
26: Stop it.
25: What happened? She walked into what kind of store?
13: Ceiling fan store. Right over here, you'll see the hunter.
26: coming up, we have a SWAT team in the news, and kind of a cool story. And we do have some sad news.
13: SWAT? Why did you say it like SWAT?
23: SWAT like that.
13: SWAT team.
25: Sounded like Gene Stapleton.
12: SWAT. Archie.
13: The Reverend Felcher. Whatever.
12: It's a SWAT team out front, Archie. Put the gun down, Arch.
13: Way Glenn Miller play.
26: We have a DoorDash robot getting in trouble. It's all coming up here from the O'Reilly Auto Parts Studios. 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
1: 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It's Bob and Tom with Jay Morning's Classic Rock All Day. Hello, good morning. 6:39. It is the 29th of June. It's a Monday. How's it going? So far, so good? I hope so. Hey, your weather's going to be pretty stellar again today, about 90 degrees under sunny skies. Currently, we have 56 degrees outside the Hawk studios. 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
2: 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First reports of a stall in Tracy. West 205 after Tracy Boulevard. Looks like it may be in the center divide, but no confirmation. CHP on the way. Once you pass that, slow from before Grantline onto 580 through the Altamont Pass. Heaviness on North 99 out of Ripon from Jacktown up to 120 in Manteca. Roadways of Stockton all checking in at the limit. And some slow going on North 99 for the drive out of Galt from just before Elm and Cimarhorn to just past Twin Cities. 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
26: Wrong day. Sorry. I was so close. I blame you.
13: Welcome back to the Bob and Tom Show. We're in the O'Reilly Auto Parts Studios.
6: Pull that out of your hat.
26: Correction. I'll correct that in a minute.
13: There's Christy Lee.
26: I was so close.
13: Hi. There's Pat Godwin.
26: Check. Too many words on this page.
13: Hey, man.
26: Hey, don't.
6: That's what it is.
13: Feeling all right?
6: 2 months off.
13: Are you getting better?
26: Oh, yeah.
13: Okay, that's
26: definitely.
13: So it's not getting worse.
26: No. Today's my first day of rehab and my doctor visit, my follow-up with Dr. Chalet. Now, you mean one of physical therapy rehab? Yeah. Well, no, not your first day of rehab. No, that's 28 days. That's not, you don't just do one day. No.
13: Is his name Dr. Chalet?
26: Chalet, yeah.
13: Like a house in Switzerland? Chalet?
26: Exactly. Chalet. Spelled differently, but he is Dr. Chalet. The
13: finest. What happened to Dr. Vinny Bubas?
26: Oh, Vinny Bubas. He took my leg. He wanted to take my leg. I said, I want to keep my leg.
13: Dr. Vinny Bubas. And what's the joke? I said I couldn't pay him, so he gave me another 6 months. You got 5 months to live. And I said, I can't pay you, so he gave me another 5 months.
25: I love it.
13: Something in there.
25: Well, Dr. Vinny Bubas, a made-up person who whenever it got to a point where Dangerfield would go, yeah, my doctor, Dr. Vinny Boombots.
6: Yo.
25: The audience.
6: Yes.
25: Oh, and just the reference.
6: Yes.
25: To you know a about fictional him.
13: Did I say Christy Lee at the news desk?
6: Hi.
13: There's Jess Hooker.
6: Hi.
13: There's Josh Arnold.
25: Hi.
13: There's Ace Cosby.
7: Hello.
13: I'm Chick. Hello, Tom. What are you doing, working on now?
6: What are you working on?
26: I want to get a story out there because I know Pat has, he had shoulder surgery. Did you take your sling off? Is it
6: no, on? It's on.
26: Okay.
8: You know what? It is down way too
26: much. Okay. And you're going to try, are you going to try to play guitar on this song?
8: No. I have a workaround. Yeah.
26: You got a workaround.
8: Yeah, I'm going to let it just stay there on the stand.
6: Like a stand-up guitar.
8: Like a bass, like, cradle it between my legs.
26: Yeah, who's going to strum it?
8: Oh, I'm going to strum it.
26: Okay, well,
8: gently.
26: I believe that's, if I'm getting this correct, this is a reference to one of the Noah Kahan stories.
6: Which one?
26: Oh, there's two of them.
6: That's why I asked, which one?
26: I thought
8: it was Kahan. Is it Kahan or Kahan?
13: I have something over here that says Noah Kahan. Should
6: Noah,
13: I push the button?
6: Is it Kahan or Kahan?
13: Kahan.
6: I thought it was Kahan. Sorry, yeah. I don't know. It's K-A-H-A-N.
25: Oh, yeah. He's a Kahan, all right.
13: And here he is.
6: Boy, this is uplifting.
26: He's huge.
6: He is, but it's a bummer, man.
13: It reminds me of, I don't know.
6: What song is this?
9: Walking into Traffic?
8: Well,
9: yeah.
8: Play Seasons at the Six.
26: Seasons of the Six is the big hit.
25: I don't dislike that.
6: What song is that?
26: Give me a second.
25: And I'll be honest, I was fully prepared to hate whatever this guy did.
26: Mm. I saw him in London last summer with 100,000 plus people in high.
25: I know, therefore he's relevant.
6: I know, he's relevant.
26: No, I mean, it's something
25: it's just
26: anyone who's semi-conversant with contemporary culture would know.
25: Oh, yes. Tom is right.
9: A brave statement, sir.
13: Oh, wait a minute. This says a B-side from Noah Kahan.
6: Okay.
8: Work. Hello, boys. Have a good night's rest. I missed you.
25: Hopefully, we'll be talking about him later today.
8: I hope so, too.
25: Okay, good.
13: He turned 100 yesterday.
6: Yeah, we'll talk about that. Since you got back, how have you
9: been? Are you bored yet? Yeah, man.
25: I don't like this.
6: Is this the same guy?
8: Play Seasons of the Six. Bullshit.
25: Oh! Did you not hear the cuss that just happened?
26: Uh-uh.
25: All right.
9: That was an S one.
26: You guys were talking.
25: No, we weren't.
13: That's how it's going to go down. Well, we got fired. Chick's fault. What?
6: Well, anyway, singer Noah Kahan is pleading with fans to refrain from defecating on the floor during his concerts.
9: Oh.
6: A video's gone viral showing fecal material in the middle of a show on the floor. He later wrote, quote, if you have to poop at a show, please, dear God, go to the bathroom.
26: No.
13: Well, everybody's a critic.
6: He says, I've pooped my pants as much as the next 29-year-old, but you guys got to understand, there's a venue worker out there with a 1,000-yard stare after dealing with that.
26: Mm.
6: Another video that went viral shows Mr. Kahan addressing the matter at last night's show in Toronto. This was on June 28th. In the clip, he instructs fans to repeat after him as he says, I solemnly swear I will not S my pants. And if I do, I won't take it from my pants and put it on the floor.
0: That's insane.
26: Well, do you remember? Well, we had a thing last week. Was Olivia Rodrigo saying that people are, some people are going to these concerts and they're putting on adult diapers because they don't want to leave, especially at the

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4: 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It's Bob and Tom with J-Mon and Classic Rock All Day. Hello, good morning. It's 6:56. It's Jam. How's it going? So far, so good. Hope you had a good weekend. Weather was fantastic, right? Well, it looks like another fantastic day in store for you. About 90 degrees under sunny skies. You know, I got to tell you, it's absolutely stellar out here. We're going to be looking this good all week long. You know, the weather, yeah, it definitely changes your look on things, and especially when it's fantastic like this. Like I'm saying, we're at 60 degrees, and it looks like the highest that we will get this week is like 90 degrees, my friend. How cool is that? Absolutely perfect. All right. You know, Randy Moran's has got to be the busiest man around here, and he will be hooking you up with tickets to see the Doobies and Santana at the Toyota Amphitheater on Saturday, August 8th, and you can win your tickets with the reverse rip at 5:20. Beep, beep, beep, beep. Traffic.
5: Good morning. Traffic sponsored by Lowe's. A few slowdowns for Monday morning. North 99 and Galt. Brake lights from Elm and Cimarhorn to just past Twin Cities. Stockton, I-5, 99, Highway 4 and the Crosstown Freeway at the limit. And North 99, heaviness into Manteca, approaching Austin Road to West 120. And West 205, slow getting out of Tracy, Grantline onto 580 through the Altamont Pass. 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
20: 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We're in the O'Reilly Auto Parts Studios. Christy Lee.
21: Oh, hi.
20: At the news desk.
21: Yeah, here I am.
20: There's Pat Godwin.
22: Hello.
20: Hello, indeed. There's Jess Hooker.
23: Hi.
20: There's Josh Arnold.
24: Hi there.
20: There's Ace Cosby.
25: Hey, Chick.
20: Hello, I'm Chick. Hello, Tom. You all situated? Ready to go?
24: A couple quick things. We were discussing a couple of announcements made by the recording artist Noah Kahn. He had an unfortunate incident at one of his shows.
25: Noah Kahn.
24: What did I say?
25: Noah Kahn.
20: Is it Kahan or Kahn?
24: It's pronounced Kahn. It's Noah spelled Kahn.
25: I'm just doing Chaka Kahn, that's all.
24: Well, Chaka Kahn made an announcement. She goes, does anybody remember me? I'm over here.
20: I feel for you. That's a great song.
24: Oh, Chaka Kahn, Chaka Kahn.
23: I love that song.
24: But Noah was asking people to stop stealing the street signs in Vermont of the town he's from.
23: Mm-hmm.
24: But that I kind of asked the question, what are the best songs about streets? Because there are so many. I mean, there are so many of them.
25: I have a favorite. Mm-hmm. And I would steal this sign.
23: Okay.
25: If I saw an Electric Avenue.
23: Mm. Oh, that's a good one.
25: I would take
22: right, yeah.
24: I love
22: oh,
24: that
22: yeah.
23: What about the one that is Lakeshore Drive? Isn't that a song?
25: Yeah, sure. By Aliota, Haynes, and Jeremiah.
23: Yeah. That was one of your favorites, wasn't it?
25: I loved it.
24: And we talked to the guy that wrote that song and sang that song, and he did a special edition.
23: Oh, that's right.
25: I believe we talked to Haynes.
24: Yeah, that was a huge hit in St. Louis and Chicago.
23: Yeah, we missed it for some reason.
24: And a couple of other spots. Here's a little excerpt.

0: So you got KY, you got, now I'm doing it. You got Kawhi, you got Ajax, you got...
1: Ajax?
0: Brand name stuff. That's all I'm doing.
1: Oh, Sony? Okay. What do you
0: Sony,
1: want?
0: Sony, Kawhi, Ajax.
2: Wait, hold on. So what is the category here? People named after products?
1: No, yes. It wasn't even that. It was just
0: no, it
1: brand
0: was like
1: names.
0: Brand name. I got... Look, I'll be the first one. I got a little lost.
2: So wait a minute. You're just shouting out brand names.
0: That's right.
2: Not like I've got a son named
0: Frigidaire.
2: Borax.
0: Borax would be fine. Yeah.
2: That would be a cool name for a kid.
0: Borax.
3: Borax?
2: Yeah, Borax.
3: Both?
2: No, nobody
3: you
2: else would
3: name
2: have.
3: A kid Borax.
2: No one else would have
0: Borax
2: the name.
0: Borax Griswold. Yeah.
3: Yeah. Have you seen the local reporter here named Scarlett O'Hara?
4: Oh. I have.
3: Yeah.
4: Yes, I know. And I was like, that's wrong, right?
3: Who would do that to a kid?
1: And yeah. It was, she's, you know, she was talking and talking, and frankly, I didn't give a damn.
0: No.
3: I hate to mention it, but I felt.
2: Well, there was also, yeah. Wasn't there a weather person that was back in the day that was.
1: Oh, yeah, that was Gonda. It was
2: Gonda Widowind?
1: Yeah.
2: Gonda Widowind.
1: Gonwit. Gone with
0: the wind. There's one, and I can't say what channel it is, but she does not belong on TV.
3: Mm.
0: And I know I grade on a curve, but boy, oh boy, she just came off the porch in a humidity fest.
3: Oh.
0: She's all slimy. Oh. All she looks slimy. Oh. She looks greasy and slimy.
4: She's a
0: all
4: little
0: the time.
4: Dewy, yeah.
3: Not right. Talking about the girl that I was talking
4: no,
3: about.
4: That's no,
3: no, she's
4: no.
3: Very pretty.
0: She's
3: yeah,
0: very
3: she
0: moist, not in a good way.
4: Oh, mm.
0: Yeah.
3: Okay. Any
0: no
3: other
0: good.
3: Birthdays?
0: Stringy hair.
2: If there are, I'm not going to read them.
0: She's got a face like a cow. It's not good.
3: Ooh,
1: fresh from the swamp.
2: Yeah, all the stuff I skipped was really depressing.
1: Oh, well, yeah, that'll happen.
5: We can handle
2: so,
5: it.
2: No, so no sad, horrific, World War, horrific so. Deaths or anything.
5: Right.
2: Okay, now what's coming up, Christy Lee?
3: Coming up, we have sushi news, we have Subway news, and we have Oreo news. It's our food segment.
2: Okay.
1: Oh, Subway sandwich?
3: Yes.
0: Did you say sushi-flavored Oreo?
3: No,
1: yes.
3: I did not say sushi-flavored Oreo, but...
0: How about yum-yum sauce Oreos?
3: Or wasabi. No, yum-yum has mayonnaise in it. Never had it.
0: Too much flavor.
3: Yes.
2: Well, we'll find out about all of these nice foods when we return to the O'Reilly Auto Parts Studios. 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
10: 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It's Bob and Tom with Day Morning's Classic Rock All Day. Hi, good morning, 7:54, June 29th. Happy birthday, Holly Polona Smith. Yep, that's my girl. There's a lot of great people who have birthdays on the 29th. Had no idea. Huge company here. 7:54, 90 degrees is what we're looking at for a high today. Currently, we have 66 degrees outside the Hawk studio. Beautifully, beautiful for you. Yeah. 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I am so stoked. It's coming up on the 9th of August. Did you get your tickets yet? Well, you better get after it. You know this is going to sell out like you read about. And if you're thinking, hey, maybe we could win them, well, that could happen for you too, because, you know, that's what we do. We give away tickets. And don't forget the date, August 9th, ZZ Top, Cheap Trick. Be there or be square.
11: 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Ongoing lack of incidents from the CHP. A couple of slowdowns continuing, though. East 120, heavy in Manteca, approaching Main.

0: out to 99, West 205 slow out of Tracy, 11th onto 580. That'll continue through the Altamont Pass. Stockton, I-5, 99, Highway 4 and the Crosstown Freeway at the limit. Looking good for 99 and Highway 12 in Lodi, and no problems on 99 getting through Collierville and Galt, along with I-5 getting through Thornton. 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
9: A better life with Dr. Sanjay Gupta.
10: I'm feeling lucky to have my college-age kids home with me for a few weeks this summer. And one of the things I know we're going to be talking about, AI. I've started to use it more often at the hospital to get fresh takes on patient problems that I'm trying to solve. And for my girls, well, I know that they are navigating college now with these new powerful tools, something frankly that you and I couldn't have even imagined when we were in school. But while it may be tempting to outsource your studying and your work to these large language models, I beg you not to. And that's because AI chatbots tend to reproduce what researchers call weird viewpoints. That's an acronym. Western, educated, industrialized, rich, and democratic. Look, AI isn't going away. And admittedly, it can be a really powerful tool. But you don't want it doing your thinking for you. I'm Dr. Sanjay Gupta, helping you live a better life.
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14: Hey, welcome back to the Bob and Tom Show. There's Josh Arnold.
15: Hi.
14: There's Christy Lee.
16: Hello.
14: There's Pat Godwin.
17: Hey.
14: Hey, Pat. There's Ace Cosby.
18: Howdy.
14: I'm Chick McGee. There's Tom. And happy birthday to Jess Hooker.
15: Yes.
3: Thank you.
15: Yes.
3: Birthday.
14: This is from a listener. Dear Bob and Tom Show, specifically, happy birthday, Jess. I hope you have a lovely day after you hang out with these idiots.
15: Uh-huh.
14: Christy Lee, your hair looks great.
3: Oh, thanks.
14: Chick, that shirt looks great on you. Josh, handsome as ever.
15: Oh, thank you.
14: Tom, always amusing.
16: Oh, thank you very much.
14: I'm excited about the pop-up t-shirt. I love camping, so I dig the design.
15: All right.
3: Hat was excluded from the letter.
14: Oh, let me look.
10: Well, make something up.
14: Pat, your songs are unparalleled.
10: Thank you. What's his name?
14: Kimberly.
10: Thank you.
3: Ooh. Oh,
15: second.
3: That's Kimberly. Another Kimberly.
15: She didn't want to lead you on.
10: That's why. I know. It's probably my Kimberly.
16: The reference there is to the pop-up shop, the all-new Bob and Tom Show pop-up shop, featuring the Camp Radio Wood t-shirts and the cool hoodie. And there's even a Pat Godwin t-shirt right there.
3: Because you're special. That's why I did a t-shirt.
10: Thank
3: you
10: so much. I'm very flattered.
16: So we'll see how that goes. I should point out that the Pat Godwin comedy special is up and running as we speak on the Dry Bar website or the Dry Bar app. And you can see Pat. It's a show from about a year ago.
10: Yeah.
16: And it's great. And it's squeaky clean.
10: Yep.
16: So you can check that out.
10: Very hard.
16: It's the Dry Bar special. Christy Lee is stretching over there. What have you got news-wise?
3: My tummy hurts.
14: Oh, no.
15: You need to rip some ass?
3: Yeah.
15: You can just step out and
14: you need to pull your
3: arms.
14: We
3: did make baked beans last night.
14: Way back. Well. And then you need to stand up to do this. But way back and then forward and then once more and then you'll have the biggest fart of your life.
3: Is that true?
14: Yeah.
3: Oh.
14: Absolutely.
3: Wow.
17: That's such a divisive thing of women who pass gas in front of their partner or
3: never.
17: They don't. Never. Never. Okay,
14: you
17: you're
14: haven't.
17: Never.
14: You haven't.
3: I
14: really?
3: Have by accident, not on purpose, that's for sure.
15: I can't get upset by it because I would do it in front of her.
17: Right.
3: He never has done it, and I think he's just so sweet he never mentions it, but I know it bothers him, but I can't help it.
16: Did we move on?
14: Wait a minute.
16: Before we move on to PF.
14: Now, did you?
16: I'd like to just.
3: Oh, I don't have that part.
16: Let's just go forward
14: is
16: here.
14: Is it the odor part?
16: How do we get from a nice, happy letter to this?
14: But he's okay with the queefing?
16: Could we?
3: I don't have that.
16: Could we? I tried to move forward?
3: You brought it up.
15: Well, certain positions lend themselves
14: I've
15: to more.
14: I've always heard that's a sound of a job well done. Right?
3: You brought it up, Tom.
15: A proper filling.
16: I tried to withdraw my nomination.
3: It's getting worse.
16: If elected, I will not serve. I am not a candidate. I am not a candidate.
15: Well, we hope your tummy feels better, and we do have teas here that could help.
3: I think the tea is what caused it. The green tea sometimes gets my stomach upset.
15: Oh,
3: you are an instigator.
16: Well, if we're going to use big words.
3: Yes.
14: Did you just fart right now?
3: No, he did that.
10: No, that wasn't me.
14: Pat, did you?
16: Could we move on?
3: Pat. Katsuya Yuichi, a pioneering sushi chef and creator of spicy tuna crispy rice, has died.
15: Katsuya
3: Yuichi.
14: He's taking credit for inventing tuna, is that
3: spicy
14: right?
3: Spicy tuna crispy rice is what he's taking credit for.
17: It's tasty.
3: Mr. Yuichi's team confirmed his death at the age of 67.
16: Got a team, this guy?
3: According to the L.A. Times, the Okinawa-born chef immigrated to L.A. in the 1980s and opened his first sushi Katsuya.
14: Okinawa's in Hawaii. Come on.
15: Yeah, come on, dummies.
3: Jeez. He debuted spicy tuna crispy rice in the early 2000s, which has since become a staple
15: on
3: sushi menus across the country.
15: Yeah.
14: I wouldn't know one if they bit me in the ass.
15: I love spicy tuna rolls, but I
3: don't do spicy tuna, so I don't know what
17: Yeah,
3: this
17: it's
3: is.
17: It's a bowl. It's like a deconstructed tuna roll.
15: Gotcha.
17: Like, yeah, spicy tuna roll is what it would be. But they crisp up the rice.
15: Oh, I would try it in a second.
17: Yeah, so imagine you're cooking your rice and you let that bottom layer get crispy and real brown.
15: I love that.
17: Yes. Mm. So that's
15: my favorite Korean dish has that.
17: Yeah.
15: I love it.
17: Mm-hmm.
15: Bibimbap.
17: Mm.
14: Did you know that they made chimichangas by accident, Tom? They took a burrito fell in the deep fryer. Did you know that?
16: Yeah.
15: Makes sense.
16: This sounds like the same thing.
3: Yeah. Oh, yeah.
16: I said, boy, this food sure is boring and bland. What if we put some butter on this thing and fried the rice and flipped it over?
14: Oh, that's right. Now you don't care for sushi.
3: Right.
14: Now.
3: So now it's
15: say,
3: not.
15: You were spicy tuna is anything but boring and bland.
16: Yeah. All I know is this guy's final wish is to be laid to rest.
17: No, you got it right the first time.
14: Final wish.
15: Yeah. Unfortunately, you were a little too accurate.
10: I didn't think
15: he may have said it.
14: West in peace.
16: Of course.
15: Last in peace.
18: I swear to God, last in peace.
14: Uh-huh. Was that a mistake?
18: He wants to be wrapped in,
17: wrapped in seaweed?
18: A large bed of seaweed and just let to rot.
19: What is that wrapping, the black wrapping that they put
17: around? Seaweed. Seaweed. We have some in the green room.
19: Do they have the mash it down?
17: You want to try it?
19: No.
17: Oh, okay.
15: Gosh darn it, it's delicious.
17: So good.
15: Just as like chips. If you like chips.
19: I like edamame. That's good. I like
17: We have some of that in the green room, too.
19: They make you fart, Chris. You have any edamame?
20: I like edamame. It does not make me fart.
15: Good source of magnesium.
20: Yeah.
19: Do we need magnesium?
15: Oh, yes. Without magnesium, man, your skin will slough right off.
19: No kidding.
20: Your muscles will cramp,
18: and
20: too.
18: The wheels will fall off your car.
20: Your muscles will cramp.
19: That's right. Well, that doesn't seem possible, but okay.
20: You sleep better at night if you take magnesium at night. Cinnamon bun Oreos are coming back to store shelves in the United States.
15: Oh, a little Neil Young?
19: Cinnamon bun.
21: Don't get him started with Neil Young.
20: Longtime lovers of the fan favorite flavor. I didn't know they had this. They're bringing it back starting July 6th for a limited time.
15: I bet they're good crumbled on vanilla ice cream.
20: I bet they are, too. Cinnamon flavored wafers with a cinnamon bun flavored cream filling.
17: Wow.
20: Does anybody have these?
17: No, I would do cinnamon bun cookie with a cream cheese inside. Right?
15: That sounds very good.
17: Yeah.
20: The flavor was a hit when it first arrived on shelves in 2016.
19: Where have we been?
20: Yeah, I know.
15: Well, Oreos lost their mind for a second there. There were so many flavors.
17: There's
15: of course,
17: toothpaste flavors.
15: Yeah, some got lost in the shuffle.
17: I'll look for them. We'll see what
20: we can
17: July
20: 6th, they start.
17: Oh, July. Okay.
20: Yeah, so they're not out yet.
17: Next week.
20: Yeah. But they've been selling in Canada, apparently, all this time. And a man in Florida has pleaded guilty to stale bread-related battery. According to an arrest report, Roy McIntosh was dining at a Subway in Wildwood when he became visibly upset about the hardness of the bread used for his sandwich. Following a brief verbal interaction with an 18-year-old clerk, the man suddenly struck the victim across the left side of his face with an open hand.
15: Oh, my gosh!
20: When questioned by police, the 43-year-old accused the clerk of intentionally giving him old stale bread on a sandwich he purchased a week earlier.
15: I'll fix him.
20: He pleaded guilty to a misdemeanor battery and was sentenced to a year's probation.
15: Oh, a year in jail. Slapping a poor 18-year-old worker at Subway?
17: That's insane, yeah.
20: I thought they made their bread every day. I've seen them.
15: Yeah, this guy is clearly not a reasonable man.
17: And I wonder if he comes back. Like, he's a regular,
15: right?
17: And he's always a jerk. And they were like, well, here, we're going to give you the nasty bread.
19: Don't you think the 18-year-old probably is kind of a smartass? No?
15: That doesn't even... Well...
19: Doesn't track?
15: I don't know.
18: Well, lucky he gave him a open-handed thing.
15: Open-handed smack, yeah.
18: As opposed to a knuckle sandwich.
15: The knuckle sandwich.
18: Because it's not a knuckle sandwich unless it's a closed fist, am I right?
15: That's exactly right.
18: If you Google knuckle sandwich.
15: Right.
20: An owner of an award-winning fried chicken eatery in Japan has revealed the surprising secret to his restaurant's success. The restaurant's cooking oil has not been replaced in 66 years.
15: Boy, I bet it's awesome.
19: I bet it's so good.
18: See, I was reading about this, and presumably... Remember the old thing you learned in history, the constant stew?
17: Yes.
18: And eventually it started killing people because the meat, you can't just... But in this case, I assume once it's brought up to temperature, right?
17: It is, but you can also clean oil.
20: He said the aged oil allegedly gives his wakitori fried chicken a complex aroma and unique flavor that cannot be replicated with new oil. Following an outcry on social media, Wakitori has since clarified the staff carefully filters out impurities from the oil and keep only a small amount of the old oil as a flavor base that they add to a new batch.
15: So it's negligible. Yeah. All right.
20: Yes.
17: That's smart.
18: I went to a restaurant where they hadn't cleaned the restrooms in 66 years.
15: Oh, yeah.
18: Anybody been to that place?
20: No. I wouldn't be going there.
18: Well, I had to go.
19: Well, you spend less time in the bathroom then.
18: Is that the
15: They clean the oil kind of like a fish tank. It's a silvery net type. I've seen that.
17: Yeah,
15: and they
17: you
15: get
17: can
15: some
17: use
15: of the
17: that,
15: crunchies out.
17: You can also put, I want to say, baking soda or baking powder. I'm not sure which one. And it will solidify all of it and put it all together. And then you can just dip it out of a bowl.
15: Oh, like
17: it,
15: clumping
17: it all
15: litter?
17: It clumps all
18: the that's what I do in my car.
17: Really? Yeah.
18: Throw a little baking soda in there. See what happens.
15: You guys keep baking soda in your fridge?
17: Yes.
19: Yes. And the freezer.
18: Do you write the date on it?
15: Oh, I don't do this at all.
20: I don't do it either.
15: What's I write the date odors?
20: On it. I don't do it.
17: You know, he's baking soda for everything.
15: I think it's a myth.
19: Not only do I write the date on it, the boxes come with a space for the date.
18: Yeah.
15: You guys write dates on your furnace filters?
19: Absolutely.
15: Yes. Yeah, I do too.
19: Yeah, I keep a pretty tight
17: and my spices.
19: On that.
17: Me too.
19: Yeah. You know how organized I am.
15: Are yours the first of every month?
19: I don't know. I don't even know where the furnace is.
18: Starting to talk like Pat. What's coming up, Christy Lee?
20: We have a mummy head that's for sale and the world's smallest penis.
19: Any head's good head.
18: And the world's smallest male member.
20: Yes.
19: Tom, do you hear me? Any head's good head.
15: Yeah.
17: Is there a name with the smallest penis?
20: Oh, yeah. Guy's got a name, yeah. Oh, yeah.
21: He's got a name.
17: Just out there.
19: It's not...
15: and zero shame.
19: It's not C. McGee, yes. Is it?
20: No.
19: Okay, good.
21: Whew, like the mushroom.
18: Right now, Christy Lee.
20: While the world watches the stars at the FIFA World Cup, Hyundai has its eyes on the next generation of talent. The future stars who are already turning heads at age 14 because Next doesn't wait for an invitation, and neither does Hyundai. Hyundai has always moved the future within reach. They did it when they made advanced safety standard on every vehicle and engineered EVs with ultra-fast charging capability. Because the future isn't some far-off concept, it's already here. Next starts now. Hyundai, an official partner of FIFA. We were watching a game yesterday and it came up on the board. You know how it comes around? I went, aw. Next starts now. Hyundai.
19: Monday, Tuesday,
20: Hyundai.
18: Yeah, I was looking at this sushi story you had.
20: Uh-huh.
18: Have you ever heard of, I'm probably not going to get this right, Tori Sashi?
20: It's Tori?
15: Wasn't she on 90210?
19: Used to be Tori Spelling.
20: Yeah.
18: It's a Japanese dish of raw chicken.
15: Mm. No, I've never tried that. Have you
19: probably,
15: guys?
19: No. There's all kinds of bad stuff in raw chicken.
18: Yeah, that can't be good.
20: No.
18: It's a regional specialty of the island of Kyushu. Whoa. Isn't that Japanese for, what is it, tomain? What do you get from raw chicken?
19: All of it.
17: Salmonella.
18: Salmonella, listeria. I forget which one it is.
19: Crazy vomiting. Yeah.
18: Yeah, raw chicken. That does not appeal to me.
20: No.
18: Ever tasted how great it is when you cook it?
15: Yeah, it is better, isn't it?
18: Yeah, it's really good. Tasty.
19: Get a little fire
18: okay,
19: on
18: yeah, I'm sorry to get off topic there. These are the O'Reilly Auto Parts Studios. This is the Bob and Tom Show.
0: 104.1 The Huck. It's Bob and Tom with Jay Morning's Classic Rock All Day. Morning, it is 8:12. It's June 29th. How's it going? So far, so good. I hope so. Hey, your day's going to be pretty fantastic. We're looking at temperatures about 90 degrees for a high. Currently, we have 66 degrees under very beautiful sunny skies this morning. Now, don't forget you can check out the summer concert series at the Ironstone Amphitheater, including a bucket list of shows featuring Willie Nelson and family. That's happening on July 19th in Lynyrd Skynyrd Foghat and Molly Hatchet Friday, October 2nd. 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
22: 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Reports of an accident in Manteca, East 120, just after Main. Two vehicles involved, but no lane information. It was already slow from Main out to 99. West 205, slow out of Tracy, 11th onto 580 through the Altamont Pass. In Stockton, southbound 5 after Fremont Street, reports of some lumber in the right lane, not much of an impact there. The rest of I-5, along with 99, Highway 4, and the Crosstown Freeway, all moving at the speed limit. 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
9: A better life with Dr. Sanjay Gupta.
10: I'm feeling lucky to have my college-age kids home with me for a few weeks this summer. And one of the things I know we're going to be talking about, AI. I've started to use it more often at the hospital to get fresh takes on patient problems that I'm trying to solve. And for my girls, well, I know that they are navigating college now with these new powerful tools, something, frankly, that you and I couldn't have even imagined when we were in school. But while it may be tempting to outsource your studying and your work to these large language models, I beg you not to. And that's because AI chatbots tend to reproduce what researchers call weird viewpoints. That's an acronym: Western, educated, industrialized, rich, and democratic. Look, AI isn't going away, and admittedly, it can be a really powerful tool, but you don't want it doing your thinking for you. I'm Dr. Sanjay Gupta, helping you live a better life.
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15: Yeah, have you ever had Eggs Benedict Arnold?
25: I don't care for eggs.
18: What are Eggs Benedict Arnold?
15: When you order it and the waiter brings it but then takes it away and swaps it with something else, trades it.
18: Wow.
15: I tried. I gave myself a challenge. I asked if you'd ever had Eggs Benedict Arnold, knowing I had no punchline. Uh-huh. And I wanted to see if I could come up with one.
20: Yes.
15: The answer is no, but
14: I did try.
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14: Yeah. Hey, welcome back to the Bob and Tom Show.
15: Is that EAU? Is that how
18: yes,
15: that's
18: uh-huh.
15: Yeah. Yeah. Sorry.
18: Like Eau de Cologne.
14: Chrissy Lee at the news desk.
20: Hi.
14: Pat Godwin.
26: Hello.
14: Hey, buddy. There's Jess Hooker.
20: Hi.
14: There's Josh Arnold.
15: Was Eau de Toilette an actual brand of cologne or perfume?
20: It still is.
15: Yeah.
20: Eau de Toilette.
15: Oh, I mean, it's just such... I
17: thought it was just something that was on perfume.
20: No, it's like a lighter. It's not a brand. It's a lighter version of perfume.
15: I know it doesn't mean toilet per se, but they need to.
20: What is it, toilet?
17: So what's that mean?
20: It's French for...
15: I mean, in my childish brain, this smells like piss.
17: Why would you do that? Yeah.
18: Even worse in my childish brain.
17: I'm like, crap. Oh, I thought that in France, their toilets smelled good, and that's why...
20: Eau de toilette is grooming water in French.
17: Okay, there you go.
20: A lightly scented fragrance with 5 to 15% concentration of perfume.
25: You know, in France, though, the ladies...
20: Don't wear any
25: underpants. Mm.
15: What do they call a toilet in France?
25: Crapper.
15: Oh, el crepe.
21: Riffo crapper. Wow.
14: There's Ace Cosby. I'm Chick McGee. Hello, Tom.
20: No, it's...
15: You know
20: Hello,
15: what you
20: Chick
15: do
20: McGee.
15: In a French toilet?
18: Wait. Oh, I can't wait. What's the setup again?
15: You know what you do in a French toilet?
18: What?
15: Oui, oui. I just knew.
18: Well, and to think that I paused the show.
15: What if I just said, you know what you do in a French toilet? You take a big
18: shit.
15: That's actually a better joke.
18: Yeah,
17: that is funny.
20: Toilet in French is toilet.
15: Yeah, so Eau de Toilette
20: yeah,
15: is...
20: Well, I know.
25: They don't like consonants in France land.
20: Toilette.
25: It's real weird.
18: Yeah. Yeah. We were talking about... Noah Kahn, the recording artist, he has a lot of songs about his life and deeply personal. He happens to live in Vermont on a nice farm, and but in the town he lives, people keep stealing the sign.
20: Mm-hmm.
18: So
20: yes.
18: He was asking his fans not to do that, and he's going to pay to replace them.
17: Well, that's nice.
18: Hmm. But
15: that's not his responsibility at all.
18: No, but he's a cool guy. He wants to be nice. He's a huge comedy fan, by the way. Interestingly enough.
20: How do you know that? Do you know the guy?
18: I went to see him, so I did a little reading.
20: Okay.
15: Oh, okay.
18: A little preparation.
25: But, God knows what the real story is.
15: He likes the chucklemongers?
18: The larger point here is, what are the best songs about streets?
20: Mm-hmm. Yeah.
18: We threw a few out there.
15: You could have just started with, hey, what are the best songs about streets?
3: Yeah, we'd be there. No,
17: that's well, set up
15: the Wikipedia
17: wild,
15: entry yeah. decided to read.
25: He meandered around.
18: Oof. It'd be long show.
15: Yeah, but
18: it'd be a long show. I could ask Pat to sing his song again because I enjoyed it so much.
17: That was so good.
3: I'd be glad to sing again.
17: That's good.
18: Okay, well, before you do that.
25: That sounded like a shot.
18: We were throwing out the names of famous street songs. Mm-hmm. And what did we decide? Baker Street, maybe the best one ever.
15: I love that song. Do you guys like it?
20: It's a good song.
3: Oh, yeah, it's great.
20: Sax solo. Great sax.
18: Yeah.
25: It's okay.
15: Was he in Steeler's Wheel?
18: Yes.
15: Is that the band he was
17: yeah.
15: in?
17: Is that dun, dun, dun, dun, dun, dun.
15: Yeah.
17: Okay, thanks.
18: Ba, ba, ba, ba, da, da. That, and that actually is an old, I think it's a Coltrane riff or something.
17: Yeah, course, okay.
18: In any event.
17: That's awesome, yeah.
18: In any event.
25: Nothing's new.
18: Yeah. No.
25: It all comes from a Little Feat and Allman Brothers. No. We all know it.
18: Okay.
25: That's fine.
15: Did more street songs come in?
18: Well, yeah, I mentioned one and you guys poo-pooed it.
20: Oh, God. What?
25: Well, that's because...
20: Because nobody knows it.
17: Bluebird Road.
20: Do we have to hear Love
17: it?
20: Street by the Doors?
25: It was Lincoln's favorite song.
3: Oh, love.
20: It's really loud.
18: Robbie Krieger, John Densmore.

0: know what? I guess
1: I would like to
0: I've been
1: see
0: way off on Jim Morrison. Never sang a note.
2: That's great stuff. I love
3: that.
2: I
3: think that it's good.
4: Fun? Yeah, I like The Doors, but I don't care for that one, per se.
2: Your favorite street song?
4: Street song? Electric Avenue.
3: We just said that.
4: Yeah, I love that.
2: I do love that. And I love his previous big hit.
3: Which was?
0: Here we go. Come back, baby, or whatever.
4: But it wasn't Eddie Grant solo. He was with a band.
2: Yeah. The Equals.
4: The Equals.
2: Come back, baby, come back. But that's not a street song.
0: No, that's Player, Baby, Come Back.
3: No, baby, come back.
2: That's a different
0: one. That's a great song.
2: That's a different one.
0: No.
3: You can play
4: You're thinking, baby. No, he was doing the
0: baby,
4: right
0: come
4: one.
0: Baby, come back.
4: That one, that song's terrible.
0: They're both.
3: Oh, no.
4: That Player song?
3: No, it's
4: the
3: not.
4: It's the worst.
3: It's a bad.
5: Any kind of song.
4: You're not going to get her back with that crap.
0: Oh, that's a wonderful song.
3: And I just can't.
0: Should have been record of the year.
2: Sorry. Let's just move forward here.
4: Rather soft.
3: North Carolina, man.
4: With that album than listen to
5: soft of what?
4: My own wiener.
3: Speaking of wieners.
4: And the pendulum style.
2: Here we go. This is all going to tie in any second now.
3: A North Carolina man who claims to have the world's smallest penis is asking for donations to help pay for penis enlargement surgery.
4: I respect this.
0: Yeah, but...
3: 38-year-old Michael Phillips previously made headlines when he revealed that he has a 0.38-inch member.
4: You can donate a dick starter.
5: Very nicely.
3: Roughly the size of a penny.
6: Oh, rough. Whoa.
0: The erect?
6: That is rough.
3: He explained the condition makes it difficult for him to urinate and means he has to wear pull-ups.
0: Yeah, but
3: adult pull-ups.
0: You wouldn't should it, see him in a nice, tight-fitting jean.
2: Wouldn't it just be easier to just become a woman?
4: What? He doesn't. He loves women. He's not.
2: I mean, that thing's smaller than the average. Well,
6: yes.
0: Dolores.
6: Dolores, exactly.
3: Mr. Phillips has since launched a GoFundMe campaign to raise
4: Phillips,
3: 20.
4: Phillips, I'm surprised his last name's not Flathead.
2: You're killing him.
5: He's screwing up.
0: Josh Arnold, everybody. Josh Arnold.
3: He wants to raise $22,000 to undergo surgery to enlarge his micropenis.
2: Well, how are they going to do that?
3: Which
4: they can
3: also
4: do it.
3: Involve getting injections of semi-permanent dermal filler.
4: They can do it during my free consultation. I mean, what I've read in articles.
0: What would you do if you
5: get a cadaver?
3: So far, he's raised 13.
2: By the way,
0: your unit's referred to as a micropenis.
2: The saddest booth at a freak show.
7: Does it mention his testicles?
3: No, it doesn't mention his testicles.
4: Ace really wants to know about his nuts. Can you do a follow-up?
3: Does he have a little baby nuts too?
4: Nub. Does it mention
6: the size
4: his testicles?
6: Of quarters?
2: So Ace, is that important to you because at least those are okay?
4: You mean that would make it worse.
0: Christy, do you think I could get them? Could I get them both in my mouth, his testicles?
3: I don't know. I
5: should be in all balls.
3: Yeah, I'm all balls down there.
2: Yeah, that's his name.
0: I'm all balls.
2: Hi, my name's Alan All Balls.
4: I can't dance. Why are you two left feet? No, I'm all balls.
0: Tom, write that down. We need to use All Balls as a last name for something. I'm Leonard Law. All Balls. I can't even say it. Leonard All Balls.
3: I don't know if his balls are proportionate to his penis.
4: I would think they're normal size.
3: I don't know.
4: I may actually donate for this guy.
3: Really?
4: Yes. Get this guy a proper ween.
3: All right. No.
4: I'm all for
2: how do you know he's? How do you know this isn't a scam?
0: Yes.
6: Is there? There's no way. Evidence?
3: There's no way a man's going to come out and say he has a micro penis and ask for money. If
4: I would do it.
5: Can someone donate that organ?
6: I don't know.
2: No,
5: I don't think.
4: Oh yeah, you had asked about a cadaver.
5: Yeah, you think that's even possible?
3: I don't think so.
2: No, it has to come from a living donor. I happen to belong to an organization.
4: Oh, you do.
2: It's very similar to Locks of Love.
0: You gotta have the blood flow
2: Locks of Love. If someone has hair down to their ass, they can donate.
0: Well, don't they attach something to your forearm and keep the blood flowing for your penis? What was that? Didn't they do that?
3: Yeah,
4: somebody
3: they did
4: grow
3: that.
5: Lawnmower cut.
2: No, that was a very famous news story. A guy was straddled a lawnmower, tried to get it unstuck, and when it became unstuck, it lopped off his male member.
0: Whew.
2: And this is true.
0: See, this guy would have been saved.
3: Yeah.
2: They attached it to the inside of his elbow, because I guess there's a nice big vein there, and they, quite literally, then they waited for the part down there to heal, and then they reattached it.
3: So they couldn't, I know this is a horrific.
2: But they were reattaching this man's own male member, and then there was...
3: There's no way you could get... Let's say you're an organ donor. You can't donate that organ. It's still alive. It's it's...
6: I don't know why you couldn't. All because the other things your
4: body... If they were able to prevent...
6: Yeah.
2: Is the body would, I assume yeah. there's a porno in which...
3: The body would reject...
2: In which the donor and the receiver are of different, say, ethnicities.
3: No,
4: Here comes old Brad.
0: You've got the loading up. You've got the two eyeballs.
2: No, Christy, but the lawnmower story...
3: That's true.
2: That is true.
3: Yes.
2: But again, that wasn't a donated male member.
3: No.
2: And then another guy had it done, and they sewed it...
4: He's already laughing.
2: He sewed it between his ear.
0: Oh, yeah?
2: Up here. But it was weird, because until they were able to retransplant it, he was cockeyed.
4: Oh, sure, yeah. He was...
0: We had something, too, for the elbow. I forget what the joke was on that, but it was equally...
2: But I do remember, what is actually significant...
0: Did it cock your arm or something?
2: What is significant about this, that was the first time I had ever seen an Associated Press story come over the wire with the word penis in it.
4: Ah.
6: Okay.
2: And then the word became utterly acceptable on the radio thanks to President Clinton.
3: John Wayne Bobbitt.
6: That's the big one.
3: That was the big one.
6: Yeah.
2: I think President Clinton would beg to differ that his was bigger, but I know people that know Bill. Apparently, the man is gifted in many ways.
0: Reagan had something happen too that we started being able to say a word. Reagan? Was it colon or?
4: Why? Because of Colin Powell?
2: No. All I know is when we first got here, you couldn't say the word condom on the air.
6: Oh.
2: And then they, because of some unfortunate things in the world, that suddenly that became very important to discuss on the radio.
6: Hmm.
2: But yeah, I can remember that was the first time that lawnmower story, seeing the word penis in a...
4: Wow.
2: Was Bobbitt was after a Clinton, right?
6: It may have been the same time.
4: It seemed fairly concurrent, but I don't know.
3: I'll look it up.
4: Did you guys ever talk to John Wayne Bobbitt?
2: Well, we were offered, and I didn't want to.
4: Was it John Wayne Bobbitt?
2: Yeah.
4: Okay.
0: He was a real...
2: I didn't want to talk to the guy.
5: He was a simple guy. I met him, yeah. Simple.
2: He's an awful human being.
0: Yeah.
2: Them, if you read about it, didn't want to...
4: She sounded like she did the right thing, kind of.
6: Oh, really?
2: Yeah.
6: I don't know the story.
0: I think Pat's saying he was a good guy, just like the sweeter things of life, right?
5: He was a nicer man, but he was a simple man.
6: When you met him, he'd been humbled.
5: That is absolutely true.
3: The Bobbitt story came first, June 23rd, 1993. The Lewinsky affair, 1995 is when that started.
4: So. Okay.
6: Okay.
2: Yeah. Wow.
4: Boy, Linda Tripp couldn't keep her trap shut.
5: That was evil. She
0: sang like a canary.
6: She sure did.
4: Did Monica no favors.
0: You know, I went to a Pearl Jam concert right around that when Clinton issued the apology, and Eddie Vedder read it on stage between songs. Of course, why wouldn't he?
3: Yeah.
0: But yeah.
4: Yeah, he was a Nader guy.
0: Oh, yeah.
4: So anything to...
0: Loved him. Yeah.
2: Well, on that note, I did find this for you.
0: He's an agitator.
2: For your dining and dancing pleasure.
0: Oh, come on.
4: Hey, it's the Eagles.
0: You know what? I would like this song had you not shoved it into my ear.
2: You like this, Pat?
5: I do.
2: Is that guitar out of tune?
5: No, it's just jangly.
4: I like a jangly guitar.
0: Love a jangly guitar.
4: I also like a guitar string squeak.
5: Oh, yeah, yeah.
0: Oh, yeah?
4: That can be really effective, like a Yellow Ledbetter.
2: Yeah, that's a great song. Yeah. That's the Equals and Baby Come Back.
4: That's a fun one.
2: And this actually...
0: Have you heard the Sweet and Lows, though? They're good.
4: So is Eddie Grant... That's Eddie Grant in that band.
2: Yeah.
4: Is he singing?
2: Yeah, he's in the band.
4: So is he...
3: Oh, Tom.
4: Not everybody in a band sings.
3: Thank you, Tom.
0: Tom does...
4: What?
0: This is behind-the-scenes moment. This is starting to be one of the things that drives Josh crazy. He will ask you a question that requires yes or no, point blank, and you absolutely refuse to give him an answer. And he keeps asking, and you still refuse.
2: But don't you know how much, can't you see how much I enjoy it?
0: I know.
4: You know what, when I complain about it, I don't take into account the joy he gets.
0: He really does.
2: I feel better. I was in a bad mood.
4: Is Eddie Grant affecting then a semi-Rastafarian accent for Electric Avenue? Or
2: no, he's legit.
5: Yeah.
2: He's legit.
4: So he's playing it down in the Equals there.
2: Yeah.
5: Yeah.
4: Gotcha.
3: Or is he singing? We don't know.
2: No, I think that's a fair... That you're probably correct.
0: Tom, is that him singing?
2: He's a Rastafarian.
5: Hey, come back. That's his partner, Johnny Allballs.
0: Uh-huh. Yeah, yeah. And I Allballs can play a harmonica, too. Yeah.
2: And I believe Marcus Garvey is on drums.
1: Ace, can we now right? Can we now refer to you as Ace Allballs from now on?
7: Sure, sure.
1: Yeah!
0: Ace Allballs. You got it.
2: Now, this is actually...
3: They were an English band?
2: This is appropriate here.
0: Eddie's, Eddie's MBE, I think.
2: This, you'll see how this connects to what we've just been discussing.
8: African scissor bird.
2: Okay, African scissor bird. Unbelievable. If you have ever seen... Let's do it again. I'm sorry. The African scissor bird, Bob.
8: African scissor bird.
2: Okay.
9: That's a caca.
2: Unbelievable. If you have ever seen...
8: That's a caca. That is just so dead on.
2: The appropriate... On the context of John Wayne Bobbitt, the African scissor bird.
4: That is thinly veiled. Yes. That's a thin tightrope.
2: The nuance.
4: And it's perfect.
2: Yet it is right down the middle.
4: Perfectly
2: okay, thank
4: thin
2: you very
4: tightrope.
2: So once again,
3: appears that Derv Gordon is your vocals on the Equals.
4: Derv?
3: Derv Gordon.
0: My man, really? Derv?
3: Yep, D-E-R-V.
0: Derv the Swerve, what we call it.
2: I knew a guy named Derf.
4: Derf.
0: Really? I know Dorf on golf.
4: Oh man, Derf, nothing funnier.
2: It turned out that Derf, this is Derf's real name was Fred.
4: Fred Derf?
2: And it was Derf spelled backwards.
6: Backwards, yeah.
4: Oh, boy.
2: And he was Derf.
4: Did he go back to the fifth dimension or whatever the hell? Yeah.
2: very good. Little Mr. McClipsa play looks there. Now, what's coming up, Christy Lee?
3: Coming up, we still have to get to our mummy head.
0: Mummy head.
3: Okay. Hey, mummy head.
0: You a mummy head.
4: Oh, boy.
6: What are you doing?
4: Greg Warren's going to live for 4 years off that bit.
2: It is good. It is a classic.
4: Mummy head.
2: I will remind you of a couple things. Patty G's special is out there, and you'll find it at the Dry Bar Comedy website or on the Dry Bar app. And Pat filmed it a little more than a year ago. It's squeaky clean and full of great stuff, so I highly recommend it. Also, the pop-up shop has popped up at bobandtom.com. You'll find it. We have the Camp Radio Wood T-shirts that are out there. They're very cool. And there's also a Pat Godwin T-shirt. And a hoodie and more and some cool hats, et cetera, et cetera. Right now, weight loss time. If you're thinking about trying to lose some serious weight, Brick House Nutrition's physicians have come up with something that is not a injectable. It is actually a weight loss supplement called Lean. 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The code is Tom, and weight loss results, of course, are going to vary. It's part of a program of diet and exercise, and these products are not intended to be curing some kind of a disease or anything. They haven't been evaluated by the FDA. They're not intended to diagnose, treat, cure, or prevent any disease or condition. The idea is to lose some weight, 10 pounds or more, as a part of a proper program of diet and exercise. We're coming right back. These are the O'Reilly Auto Parts Studios. 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
9: 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It's Bob and Tom with Jay Morton's Classic Rock All Day. It is 8:36. How are you? Come on in. It is June 29th. It's going to be a really nice day. Happy birthday, Holly Polona Smith. That's my girl. Anywho, about 90 degrees under sunny skies right now. Warmed up to 68 degrees outside the Hawk Studios. Really, really nice out here. And, you know, I want to remind you that the Stango Fair is back in action as it gets back and kicks off on July 10th. It'll be running through the 19th, and you can save some money on admission, unlimited ride wristbands, and you can check out the package deals. 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
27: We talk a lot here about ultra-processed foods and the many ways in which they can negatively impact your health. They've been linked to weight gain, obesity, type 2 diabetes, cardiovascular disease, even cancer. And now a new study out of UCSF found that high ultra-processed food intake was associated with something called intramuscular fat, which is exactly what it sounds like. That's fat inside your muscles, which can cause them to become weaker. Now, in this particular study, the researchers noticed more wear and tear and pain in people's knees because of weakened thigh muscles. Cutting back on ultra-processed foods isn't easy. The CDC estimates at least half the calories in our diet come from ultra-processed foods. But if you're looking to eat cleaner, cutting out sugar-sweetened beverages, that may be the best number one thing you can do to try and get started. I'm Dr. Sanjay Gupta, helping you live a better life.
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0: Hello and welcome to the Mr. Obvious Show. I am your host, Mr. Obvious. Let's take a call. Mr. Obvious Show.
1: Help, Mr. Obvious, help. You got to help me, please. Help. What?
0: Hold on a minute, caller. Just calm down. Oh. Cool your jets. Is this the way we start a phone call?
1: Oh, jeez.
0: Caller.
1: I'm sorry, Mr. O. Hello, is this Mr. Obvious Show?
0: Speaking.
1: Hey, Mr. Obvious, long-time listener, first-time caller.
0: Well, hello. Thanks for calling the Mr. Obvious Show.
1: Sure thing.
0: What seems to be the problem?
1: Oh, yeah. Mr. Obvious, geez, you've got to help me out. I got a bear in my crawl space.
0: Whoa, a bear?
1: Yeah, I got a bear there.
0: Are you sure?
1: Oh, yeah, I'm pretty sure, Mr. O. I can hear him down there growling.
0: You can? What does he sound like?
1: You know, it's kind of a growling, kind of a...
0: Now, caller, this wouldn't be a garbage disposal, would it?
1: A garbage disposal? Well, what, am I an idiot, Mr. Obvious? I know what a garbage disposal sounds like. It's more like a...
0: It's just that I talked to a fellow one time who thought he had a critter under his sink. I remember it like it was yesterday.
3: Oh, you say you got a critter and you can hear him. Now, what yeah. kind of sound does he make, caller?
1: It's kind of like...
3: This is under your sink in your kitchen?
1: Yeah.
3: Well, I think I know what your problem is, caller. It's a garbage disposal. Yeah, that's what it is.
0: Yes. Do you remember that caller?
1: I don't know. Let me think, Mr. Obvious.
0: Mm-hmm.
1: No.
0: All right, forget the garbage disposal. Have you seen this bear in your crawl space?
1: No way, Mr. Obvious. I'm scared to go down there. Bears are big and scary. Have you ever seen a bear, Mr. O?
0: Well, of course I know what a bear is capable of doing. It's just that I have a hard time believing you have an actual bear in your crawl space.
1: Well, I know it seems weird, but I think he must go down there whenever it rains a lot.
0: Mm-hmm.
1: Maybe get out of the damp weather. It's been raining a lot around here, and I think this bear must have crawled into my crawl space to get out of the rain.
0: Hold on a minute, caller. Did you say you just noticed the bear in your crawl space after getting a lot of rain?
1: Yep. Yeah, it's been raining cats and dogs around here, Mr. Ob.
0: Mm-hmm.
1: You know that that's just an expression, right?
0: Mm-hmm.
1: Yeah, there ain't really cats and dogs coming down.
0: Yes, caller, I'm following you.
1: But, I didn't want you to think I was crazy, Mr. Obvious. Anyway, so I got this bear in my crawl space, and he must have crawled down there to get out of the puddles of water that are all over the place.
0: So you got a lot of rain, and you noticed the bear making noises down there.
1: Yeah, kind of a growling and breathing like a...
0: Caller, I think I've solved your mystery. It is not a bear.
1: No? What do you think it is? Like a badger, ocelot, hedgehog, venomous duck?
0: No, caller. I think what you have in your crawl space is a sump pump.
1: Sump pump?
0: Yeah.
1: That's a funny name, Mr. Offie. Is that kind of like one of them made-up animals, like a unicorn, or a pegasus, or a kangaroo?
0: Kangaroo?
1: Yeah, sump pump. So are these things vicious? They got claws and big old sharp fangs?
0: Listen carefully, caller. A sump pump is an appliance, a machine that is installed in basements and crawl spaces. It pulls excess water out and keeps the area dry.
1: So it's like a vacuum for water?
0: Why, yes, caller. That's exactly it. You're catching right on.
1: Huh. So they ain't scary or vicious or nothing?
0: Not at all, caller.
1: Huh. I never made the connection. Sump pump. Sump pump.
0: Mm-hmm.
1: I'm such a dummy. I sure thought it was a big old bear, though. I could hear him down there growling.
0: Yeah, I'm sure it sounded scary, caller. Some of those sump pumps are a bit noisy. I think if you take a look in your crawl space, you'll find the ground is dry, your pump hard at work keeping the water at bay.
1: Well, I guess I could go down and take a look at the sump pump. Sump pump. Yeah, I got my cordless phone here. Let me just
0: all right.
1: go on down and take a look, see? Yeah, looky there. Well, hello, Mr. Sump Pump. Boy, it's a big old sump pump, Mr. O. Real hairy, too. Hey there, Mr. Sump Pump.
3: Caller.
1: Ain't you supposed to be sucking that water up? Come on, get over here, boy. Start sucking on that water.
3: Caller, maybe I was a bit hasty.
1: You ought to see him, Mr. O. He's coming right over here. Now, Mr. Sump Pump, get that work there. It's gonna dry up my back.
3: Caller? Hello? This is all the time we have. Join us again next time on the Mr. Obvious Show. Oh, boy.
2: 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Christy Lee at the news desk.
4: Howdy.
2: Pat Godwin.
5: Hello.
2: Hey, man. There's Jess Hooker.
4: Hello.
2: There's Josh Arnold.
6: Hi.
2: There's Ace Cosby.
7: Hello.
2: I'm Chick McGee. Hello. Tom.
8: Well, hello, Chick. How are you today?
2: Good, man.
8: Now,
2: very good.
4: That seemed almost genuine.
2: Yeah, a little bit.
4: Yeah.
2: He's messing up.
8: That's how good I'm getting. What they say, well, you can fake sincerity. But. Uh-huh.
2: If you could have heard Josh going on in the break room about how he could not get a straight answer out of you, and now to find out you were doing it on purpose because you enjoyed it.
6: In that case, he wasn't doing it on purpose.
2: No.
6: Last time he did
4: it. He didn't know.
6: Yeah, maybe, but.
4: Yeah.
8: I don't even know.
2: what's
6: the meaning of Sophie Cunningham's famous meme pointing?
2: Yeah.
6: Well, it's very popular. But what's the context?
4: Know.
6: How did it start? Okay. Well, it's all over the internet.
2: That's right.
8: I just don't want you to spend too much time. As long as you get a good look at Sophie, you're going to be looking a lot.
6: I'm well aware of who she is. She's very pretty and talented.
8: Yeah, yeah.
2: She's very tall.
6: Yeah.
4: Legs for days.
8: Now, we have Christy Lee over there, who is not tall.
4: Not
8: but,
4: at all.
8: Is very witty and charming.
4: One leg is as tall as I am.
2: Very, very witty.
4: I bet Sophie Cunningham's leg is as tall as I am.
6: Hmm. Oh, maybe.
4: I'm serious.
6: Yeah.
4: I come right
8: what
4: up to her.
8: 6'2"?
2: I think she might be 6'2". Yeah.
4: Wow. An auction house in Northern Ireland is facing criticism after selling a 3,000-year-old head of an Egyptian mummy.
6: Oh, boy. To Sophie. Anyone?
2: Sophie, 6'1".
4: Okay. There you go. In an open letter, anthropologists from the British Association of Biological Anthropology questioned whether it was ethical for On the Square Emporium to sell human remains, including the mummy head.
6: I don't think it is.
4: The auction house's owner, Justin Lowry, defended the sale. He told the BBC, quote, "To a lot of people, once you die and your soul or whatever it is has left your body, what is left is an inanimate object. Like all other objects, some people have no interest in this. Some people think it's repulsive, but other people like them and they collect them."
8: Yeah, but that's logic is not valid.
2: I tell you what, though.
6: Right.
2: I believe everything Lowry says because he's well-seasoned.
8: Is that a Lowry
6: sure
8: seasoned salt
4: show? Yes, it is. It's the best.
2: It kind of limped in.
6: Yeah. But I liked it.
8: Okay. No, this is horrible.
4: What are they asking for, Josh?
6: A curse.
4: Absolutely.
6: This is the number one way to be cursed.
2: This is the same with AI. We're going to be taken over by machines. Don't you people learn anything from movies?
4: I know, right? Yikes.
8: Remember that? Did you ever go to see the exhibit where they had the real bodies
4: that were like resin
8: of human beings?
11: Yeah,

Hey, allergy medicine. Thanks. You tried. It's cool. The valley's filled with pollen. And thankfully, classic rock. 104.1 The Hawk.

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0: 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And, you know, the Hawk welcomes in ZZ Top and Cheap Trick to the Fruit Yard in Modesto. 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
19: When you need your body to perform, but some of your muscles are having trouble, other muscles can sometimes help compensate. This is a great thing short term. But long-term, it can lead to serious and even chronic aches and pains. So if you've got nagging stiffness or irritation somewhere, don't push through it. Try to figure out why it's happening and how you can correct it. Strength and conditioning specialist Dana Santa says, performing exercises at a deliberate tempo makes it easier to notice when the wrong muscles are taking over, and also gives the intended muscles a chance to engage before that compensation kicks in. Dana suggests that starting with primary movement patterns such as squatting, hinging, pushing, pulling, rotating, and core can help make compensation easiest to identify and to address. I'm Dr. Sanjay Gupta, helping you live a better life.
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0: Heart and Barracuda, Classic Rock 104.1, The Hawk, and here we are, 4th of July on Saturday. Do you have your plans all set? Poolside, I hope, barbecue, kind of mandatory, and the Downtown Modesto Parade is happening on Saturday, celebrating America's 250th birthday celebration. Randy Moranz is going to be there, so if you're planning on being there, join him. He's going to be announcing at G and 10th Streets, Downtown Modesto. Bring your chairs and circle around Randy as he takes care of business. Parade kicks off at 9:30. And special this year, they're having a food and craft fair that starts up Saturday morning at 7, right in front of Gallo Center.
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0: I'll be there for you. That is Bon Jovi, Classic Rock 104.1, The Hawk, and so many concerts coming around. Randy Moran's, he has your tickets for the Doobie Brothers and Santana playing Toyota Amphitheater on Saturday, August 8th. 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
11: We talk a lot here about ultra-processed foods and the many ways in which they can negatively impact your health. They've been linked to weight gain, obesity, type 2 diabetes, cardiovascular disease, even cancer. And now a new study out of UCSF found that high ultra-processed food intake was associated with something called intramuscular fat, which is exactly what it sounds like. That's fat inside your muscles, which can cause them to become weaker. Now, in this particular study, the researchers noticed more wear and tear and pain in people's knees because of weakened thigh muscles. Cutting back on ultra-processed foods isn't easy. The CDC estimates at least half the calories in our diet come from ultra-processed foods. But if you're looking to eat cleaner, cutting out sugar-sweetened beverages, that may be the best number one thing you can do to try and get started. I'm Dr. Sanjay Gupta, helping you live a better life.
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11: A Better Life with Dr. Sanjay Gupta.
12: When we talk about how much exercise someone should get, current guidelines call for about 150 minutes of moderate intensity exercise or 75 minutes of vigorous intensity exercise every week. New study out of the UK makes a strong case for vigorous exercise if and when you can do it. Now, researchers determined that even little bursts of vigorous exercise can significantly reduce someone's risk of 8 different diseases: dementia, type 2 diabetes, fatty liver disease, chronic respiratory disease, chronic kidney disease, immune-mediated inflammatory diseases, major cardiovascular events, and atrial fibrillation. We're not talking about complicated training programs here. Just work with what you can into your everyday life. If you are breathless and unable to speak in complete sentences, then you've hit the mark. I'm Dr. Sanjay Gupta, helping you live a better life.
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25: I have been to this event before. 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

All day 104.1 The Hawk. And a cool series going on at Jesse's Grove Winery. CeCe Seeger, Bette Miller. An evening of the music of CCR, Bob Seeger, Bad Company, Steve Miller,

0: 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You want some? 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

0: 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Which member of the Stones was it? 209-575-0104. 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
15: A better life with Dr. Sanjay Gupta.
16: I'm feeling lucky to have my college-age kids home with me for a few weeks this summer. And one of the things I know we're going to be talking about, AI. I've started to use it more often at the hospital to get fresh takes on patient problems that I'm trying to solve. And for my girls, well, I know that they are navigating college now with these new powerful tools. Something, frankly, that you and I couldn't have even imagined when we were in school. But while it may be tempting to outsource your studying and your work to these large language models, I beg you not to. And that's because AI chatbots tend to reproduce what researchers call weird viewpoints. That's an acronym: Western, Educated, Industrialized, Rich, and Democratic. Look, AI isn't going away, and admittedly, it can be a really powerful tool. But you don't want it doing your thinking for you. I'm Dr. Sanjay Gupta, helping you live a better life.
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0: Hello, who's this?
24: This is Gary.
0: All right, Gary. 1967, this very day, a member of the Rolling Stones was found guilty for allowing people to use his house to smoke illegal cannabis. Which member of the Stones was it?
24: It would be Keith Richards.
0: It was. It was Keith Richards. I know, what a stretch.
24: Who'd have thought?
0: You know, he was sentenced to a year in jail for that.
24: Yeah. And they were pretty hard on it back in the day.
0: Yeah, they were and they weren't. He bailed out and was released the next day. So it probably didn't hurt to be a member of the Stones, and I imagine he paid a hefty fine. I don't know.
24: Yep.
0: Well, congratulations. I got 4 tickets for you to check out Groovin' in the Grove at Jesse's Grove, July 11th, CC Cedar and Bad Miller will be playing.
24: Hey, thank you, Angie.

0: Grab and Go Summer continues on 104.1 The Hawk. And this week, got your four packs of tickets for Great America as we get ready for the celebration of America's 250th. And let's pull out another name. I'm looking for James Jack. James Jack of Modesto. 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
16: A better life with Dr. Sanjay Gupta.
17: I'm feeling lucky to have my college-age kids home with me for a few weeks this summer. And one of the things I know we're going to be talking about, AI. I've started to use it more often at the hospital to get fresh takes on patient problems that I'm trying to solve. And for my girls, well, I know that they are navigating college now with these new powerful tools. Something, frankly, that you and I couldn't have even imagined when we were in school. But while it may be tempting to outsource your studying and your work to these large language models, I beg you not to. And that's because AI chatbots tend to reproduce what researchers call weird viewpoints. That's an acronym. Western, educated, industrialized, rich, and democratic. Look, AI isn't going away. And admittedly, it can be a really powerful tool. But you don't want it doing your thinking for you. I'm Dr. Sanjay Gupta, helping you live a better life.
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0: 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Pollock Pines. I'm looking for Riley McFarland. 104.1 The Hawk Grab and Go Summer, sponsored by Direct Appliance in Modesto, where they're offering up no financing until 2028 and 4-pack of tickets for Great America. 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
12: Who took my Dalmatian?
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13: A Better Life with Dr. Sanjay Gupta.
14: When we talk about how much exercise someone should get, current guidelines call for about 150 minutes of moderate intensity exercise or 75 minutes of vigorous intensity exercise every week. New study out of the UK makes a strong case for vigorous exercise if and when you can do it. Now, researchers determined that even little bursts of vigorous exercise can significantly reduce someone's risk of 8 different diseases: dementia, type 2 diabetes, fatty liver disease, chronic respiratory disease, chronic kidney disease, immune-mediated inflammatory diseases, major cardiovascular events, and atrial fibrillation. We're not talking about complicated training programs here. Just work with what you can into your everyday life. If you are breathless and unable to speak in complete sentences, then you've hit the mark. I'm Dr. Sanjay Gupta, helping you live a better life.
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Randy Moranz is going to be out there at the fairgrounds in Sonora, doing a flyby on Thursday from 4 to 6. 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
3: A better life with Dr. Sanjay Gupta.
11: I'm feeling lucky to have my college-age kids home with me for a few weeks this summer. And one of the things I know we're going to be talking about, AI. I've started to use it more often at the hospital to get fresh takes on patient problems that I'm trying to solve. And for my girls, well, I know that they are navigating college now with these new powerful tools. Something, frankly, that you and I couldn't have even imagined when we were in school. But while it may be tempting to outsource your studying and your work to these large language models, I beg you not to. And that's because AI chatbots tend to reproduce what researchers call weird viewpoints. That's an acronym: Western, Educated, Industrialized, Rich, and Democratic. Look, AI isn't going away, and admittedly, it can be a really powerful tool, but you don't want it doing your thinking for you. I'm Dr. Sanjay Gupta, helping you live a better life.
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Watch out, they're right behind you. Classic Rock 104.1 The Hawk, Golden Earring, and Radar Love. I'm Randy Moranz. Happy to be with you on a Monday. And yes, it's a grab-and-go summer continuing on. This week, we're giving away tickets, a four-pack for Great America. So, how about Lisa Kehoe from Ripon? Lisa Kehoe from Ripon, you've got 10 minutes and 41 seconds to call me back at 209-575-0104 to claim your tickets to enjoy Great America. All right, grab and go summer rocking on 104.1 The Hawk. Lisa Kehoe, we're looking for you.

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0: Are you sure?
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0: Excellent, Lisa Keo. You got back in touch within that 10-minute and 41-second time frame. All part of our grab-and-go summer here on the Hawk, and we've got tickets for you, a four-pack, to go out and enjoy Great America. How about that?
1: That's awesome. That's the first time I've won anything on the radio.
0: Well, congratulations, Lisa. Yes, indeed. We appreciate you being out there and getting your info to us. And now you're going to Great America, again, part of our grab-and-go summer. And who rocks you, my dear?
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0: 104.1 The Hawk, classic rock at its finest. I'm Randy Moranz. Did you happen to catch over the weekend the new Larry David series, Life, Larry, and the Pursuit of Unhappiness? If you like Curb Your Enthusiasm, you're going to like this. You know, I mean, it is Larry David at his finest, and I can relate to some of that. All right. Again, congrats to Lisa Keough. She got back in 10 minutes and 41 seconds, called her name out, part of our grab-and-go summer here on The Hawk, and this week, giving away a four-pack of Great America tickets for that. So very cool. So, Lisa, thank you for enjoying The Hawk and winning some cool stuff. The grab-and-go summer, sponsored by Direct Appliance in Modesto, offering no interest until 2028. 104.1 The Hawk and Richter Entertainment Group present Cheap Trick and ZZ Top. 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
17: Everyone poops. It's not just the name of a classic potty training book. It's a universal truth. Even though everyone does it, almost no one wants to talk about it. Dr. Tricia Pasricha wants to change that. She's the author of a new book. It's called You've Been Pooping All Wrong. And she says there are three critical P's of pooping. The first is propulsion. Both the voluntary push you exert and the involuntary contractions that happen naturally within your body. Top line, when you feel the need to go, don't hold it. The second P is pliability, which refers to stool softness. The keys to this one are making sure you're drinking enough water and eating enough fiber. And the last P is for pelvic floor. If you can get your knees up above your waist while you're on the toilet, like on a stool or a garbage can or a stack of books even, that can make all the difference. I'm Dr. Sanjay Gupta, helping you live a better life.
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22: Comedian Mark Eubanks. 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
1: Stockton, thank you for the call for that today. 104.1 The Hawk, Valley's Classic Rock. I'm Randy Moranz. Join me. I'm going to be out at the Motherlode Fair in Sonora. It kicks off on Thursday. I'll be doing a flyby out front, 4 to 6 on Thursday. And, of course, the Motherlode Fair runs through Sunday. It's going to be a lot of fun. All the goodness that is the fair, including corn dogs. Stop by, say hi. I'll be out there Thursday afternoon.

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We are 104.1 The Hawk, and we do the classic rock request lunch. 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

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Yes, Willie Nelson will be there July 19th. That is a bucket list show for a lot of people. He's awesome. Skynyrd, Foghat, Molly Hatchet, Friday, October 2nd, another great show for Ironstone Amphitheater. Make sure you get your tickets now through Ticketmaster, and more information available at our website.

0: Classic Rock 104.1 The Hawk, keeping the workforce happy on a Monday. And join me during Randy's ride home today for Reverse Riff. This week, I'm going to give you an opportunity to win tickets to check out the Doobie Brothers in Santana at Toyota Amphitheater Saturday, August 8th. All right, Reverse Riff, about 5:20. 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
15: If I were to ask you what makes for a good night's sleep, you'd probably say a dark, quiet room, not too many things on your mind. But every night when you go to get some Z's, how often do you really think about the temperature in your bedroom? Temperature may be one of the most underappreciated factors in sleep. That's according to the Senior Vice President of Research and Scientific Affairs at the National Sleep Foundation. We often hear about lights and screens and stress, but even modest changes in temperature and airflow can influence both how quickly you fall asleep and how deeply you stay asleep. Most experts will recommend a room temperature of 60 to 67 degrees Fahrenheit. You might also experiment with your sheets and what you actually wear to bed. Play around a bit and see what improves your sleep. You might be delightfully surprised. I'm Dr. Sanjay Gupta, helping you live a better life.
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17: Comedian Mark Eubanks. 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

Bob and Tom in the Mornings, always your favorite classic rock. And you know what we're doing on the Hawk this summer? It's a grab-and-go summer. And this week, we're getting you into California's Great America. 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

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Now, I called out Kevin Gill from Manteca. 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All right, Kevin Gill.

0: The year 1975, that is the title track to Pink Floyd's Wish You Were Here. Glad you are. I'm Randy Moranz. Join me Saturday, man. Can you believe it? It's 4th of July already. And America celebrating its 250th birthday. Gonna be cool. I'm going to be hanging out in downtown Modesto for the 4th of July parade. Join me. The Food and Crafts Fair will start Saturday morning at 7 a.m. right there in front of the Gallo Center. And the parade kicks off at 9:30. You're going to find me at the Hawk booth announcing at G and 10th Street. So if you're in the neighborhood, come by and say hi. It's going to be fun.
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8: Comedian Mark Eubanks. 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
12: When we talk about how much exercise someone should get, current guidelines call for about 150 minutes of moderate intensity exercise or 75 minutes of vigorous intensity exercise every week. New study out of the UK makes a strong case for vigorous exercise if and when you can do it. Now, researchers determined that even little bursts of vigorous exercise can significantly reduce someone's risk of 8 different diseases: dementia, type 2 diabetes, fatty liver disease, chronic respiratory disease, chronic kidney disease, immune-mediated inflammatory diseases, major cardiovascular events, and atrial fibrillation. 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

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And I am looking for Michelle High from Stockton. Michelle High from Stockton. You've got 10 minutes and 41 seconds to call me back at 209-575-0104 to claim your tickets to Great America. It's all part of our grab-and-go summer Rockin' the Hawk.

0: Lots of photographs will be had when you come and join us at the Motherlode Fair. That's right, Valley Peeps, Foothill Peeps. It begins on Thursday, runs throughout the weekend. Going to be a lot of fun right there at the Motherlode Fairgrounds in Sonora on Stockton Street. I'll be out there on Friday for a flyby. Thursday, opening day, Thursday. Join me from 4 to 6. I'm going to be out in the front there, and we can say hi and press the flesh and talk about the Motherlode Fair. It's always a good time. Of course, the truck and tractor pulls. They've got the rodeo. Destruction Derby's all going on. All the cool stuff, of course. Corn dogs and great music, too. Don't Call Me Mike Productions, bringing in some cool tunes. I know that on Friday night is going to be Tiffany Rose and the Outlaw Hearts, great band out of Modesto. And then Mitch Polchek is doing his thing on Sunday as well. So come on up. Motherlode Fair begins Thursday. I'll be out there. Look forward to seeing you. 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Sinclair's Opaline and extra-duty motor oils, whether you command a heavy-duty truck or the family sedan, their products will keep you running strong. Sinclair Lubricants. Beep, beep, beep,
1: beep. Some crowding as you leave Manteca. Either this traffic report is sponsored by the KFC $10 Bucket of the Day deal. So starting off on southbound 99, it's a bunched up drive already from 120 out towards Main. Then again into Modesto from Staniford out towards Crow's Landing, again in pockets. Now the drive into Tracy on eastbound 580, that's tough already. It'll set you back 40 minutes, leaving Pleasanton to reach 205, so 21 minutes delay there. Once you get on to 205 eastbound, it's going to slow from MacArthur Drive out towards I-5. 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I'm Valerie Grant of Weather 4.1, The Hawk.
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14: I don't know about you, but my social media feeds are flooded with lotions and potions and gadgets, all promising to unlock different components of longevity. But if you log off, take a step back from all the hype, you'll find that the actual keys to a longer, healthier life are hiding in plain sight. There are four of them. Number one, nutrition. The Mediterranean diet really is the gold standard. Number two, exercise. You should be getting 150 minutes of moderate intensity exercise or 75 minutes of vigorous intensity exercise every week, plus strength training and stretching. Number three, sleep. Sleep is when your body and your brain repair themselves. You should be getting 7 to 9 hours a night. And finally, number four often gets forgotten, socialization. It's not a bonus, it's a necessity for a healthy life, finding a sense of community, purpose, and belonging. I'm Dr. Sanjay Gupta, helping you live a better life.
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That's August 9th. 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

0: Classic Rock 104.1, The Hawk. And for those of you who enjoy a little Italian food, if you have not been to Pinocchio's in Sonora, it's a wonderful, wonderful restaurant. And tomorrow they're doing a little get-together to raise money for a young man in Sonora who's going through some chemotherapy treatments. And they're looking to raise some money for him, and it's a good deal. So it's all happening at Pinocchio's tomorrow. If you get an opportunity, stop by.
1: Hey, there's some backups into Tracy. 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Starting off on eastbound 580, a 45-minute drive time waiting for you as you leave Pleasanton just to reach 205 in Tracy. It's about a 26-minute delay. 205 eastbound, not too bad. Sluggish from MacArthur Drive out towards I-5. And then northbound 5, some slowing from 11th out towards Louise. Manteca, it's not a bad drive on southbound 99. Sluggish from 120 to Main. It's really tough, though, into Modesto. Starting from Staniford all the way out towards Crow's Landing. 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
0: Thank you, Valerie. And this traffic report brought to us by the Motherlode Fair in Sonora, starting Thursday, runs through Sunday. 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You gotta love the corn dogs, right? Exhibits, 4 days of heritage, honor, and hometown fun. I'm looking forward to going. I'll be there on Thursday afternoon from 4 to 6 with a flyby with the Hawk. 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
8: Actually, I'm doing a CNN interview at 10, or else I'd go with you. 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Yeah, I just want him to go, Saskatchewan, hello! I go, you know what I'm going to do, Larry? 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
19: We talk a lot here about ultra-processed foods and the many ways in which they can negatively impact your health. They've been linked to weight gain, obesity, type 2 diabetes, cardiovascular disease, even cancer. And now a new study out of UCSF found that high ultra-processed food intake was associated with something called intramuscular fat, which is exactly what it's

0: Suck it up.
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